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0: I drove all night, I drove all morning van Celine Dion. 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Vanmorgen toe ek hier instap, sien ek, daar was niks nie. Dus skielik is al heel wat, paar goedjies wat ek moet rapporteer. We're starting off on the N2 outbound direction eastbound. There's a stationary vehicle on the N2 outbound at the ramp to Browning Road. That's the left shoulder is closed. Drive carefully. Also on the N2 inbound direction westbound, road works on the N2 inbound at the ramp to New Market Street. That's the R102. Left shoulder close, drive carefully. And that looks like that's, oh no, there's also another one. That's on the N7 north, northbound roadworks on the N7 north after the ramp to Plattekloof Road. Left shoulder close, drive carefully. So like, maar dit is maar net padwerke wat vir ons so bietjie minder bane gaan oop hê op die baie, so wees maar gerus op die uitkyk. 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
0: Good morning, I'm Fani Schoen with your news headlines at 5:30 on the 14th of October. Parliament's impeachment committee rejects the claims over the withdrawal of its eviction leader. The MK party cancels its election manifest launch. And in cricket, Bavuma acknowledged they did not rise to the occasion against Australia. Stay tuned for the next bulletin at 6 o'clock. Let's quickly look at your weather for today and tomorrow. We're starting off at the Strand, Helderberg area, Corners Bay, Summers of the West. At the moment, it's 12 degrees outside with a 6-kilometer wind speed. We can expect a cloudy day today and temperatures a maximum of 21 and a minimum of 12. Tomorrow, we can expect a beautiful sunny day as well as Friday with a summer on its way. Temperatures a maximum of 23 and a minimum of 15 as well as Friday, 24 and a minimum of 16, and then Saturday and Sunday we can expect winter as we're expecting some rain, cool weather, a maximum of only 14 and 16 for the Helderberg. If we move to Grabouw, it's 8 degrees at the moment, and today we can also expect a cloudy day, a maximum of only 18 and a minimum of 8. Tomorrow we can expect a sunny day as well as Friday, temperatures a maximum between 20 and 22, and then we can also expect some rain and cool weather over the weekend. And then if we move to Stellenbosch, it's 9 degrees at the moment. We can expect a cloudy day today with mild temperatures, a maximum of 21 and a minimum of 9. As well as tomorrow, we can expect also cloudy day, temperatures a maximum of 23 and a minimum of 13. And then Friday, we can expect a summer day, 24 and a minimum of 13. And then we can expect some winter as we expect some rain over the weekend for Stellenbosch, cool weather to be expected. And in Cape Town, it's 13 degrees at the moment with hardly any wind. We can expect a cloudy day today, maximum 17 and a minimum of 13. Tomorrow, also cloudy day, maximum 18 and a minimum of 15. And then it's going to clear up on Friday, but Saturday and Sunday we can expect some cool weather with rain to be expected. I'm Fani Schoen with your news headlines and your weather for this morning.
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0: En ons kyk bietjie na die verkeer en dien jy pad is op pad te werk toe vanmorgen so vroeg al. Heel wat verkeer op die pad, maar geen probleme hier in die Helderberg area. Nee, kom ons kyk so bietjie wat aangaan in die omgeving. We're starting off on the N2 inbound direction westbound. There's a stationary vehicle on the N2 inbound at Victoria Street, left shoulder blocked, drive carefully. Also on the N2 outbound direction eastbound, a stationary vehicle on the N2 outbound at the ramp to Boeing Road, that's left shoulder closed, drive carefully. And then on the N2 inbound direction westbound, road works on the N2 inbound at the ramp to New Market Street, that's the R102, left shoulder closed, drive carefully. Also on the N7 North, northbound road works on the N7 North after the ramp to Platterkloof Road, left shoulder closed, drive carefully. 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Andrew Satoon, hands up.
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2: Any person aggrieved by any political advertisement or political election broadcast that is broadcast by Helderberg FM may lodge a complaint within 5 days from broadcast with the Independent Communications Authority of South Africa, ICASA. 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
3: En is nou so 10 minute voor 6. 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
1: Passenger with Let Her Go. Goeiemôre, good morning. I hope you're having a fabulous morning so far and that everything is going fantastic and that there are no problems yet so far. Well, it's Wednesday. We're halfway through the week. We are ready to take on your HFM breakfast show. Nothing is going to keep us back. Nothing is going to keep us from having the best day ever. So I first off want to say thank you to Fani Skuman for keeping you company from 5 until 6. You can find Fani on the Sunrise Shake Up Show right here on Helderberg FM from Monday to Sunday, every single morning from 5 to 6. 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
1: Good morning, I am Rishal Fanamarve with your news at 6 o'clock. Parliament's Impeachment Committee rejects the claim over the withdrawal of its evidence leader. The MK Party cancels its election manifesto launch. And cricket, Bavuma acknowledges they did not rise to the occasion against Australia. We start with a top story in this hour. Parliament's Impeachment Committee Chairperson Makashule Ghana accuses the EFF and the African Legal Professionals Association of misrepresenting events surrounding the withdrawal of the advocate Tandanzani Madonzela's nomination as evidence leader for the Palapala inquiry. The party and the association approached the High Court in the Western Cape to challenge the decision. Ghana says the committee's legal team will argue its decision were taken in line with Parliament's rules when the matter resumes today.
3: Thus far, having listened to both the EFF and ALPA, I say that as a committee, we've got a strong case. I'm very much confident that the legal team that will represent myself and also the committee will come in and be able to respond to some of the issues that we believe was a mischaracterization of what transpired in the meeting.
1: The MK Party has cancelled its planned local government election manifesto launch in Mpumalanga on Sunday, emphasising that this decision is unrelated to leader Jacob Zuma's health. The party says it cancelled the Siatata rally to redirect resources toward level campaigning and community engagement. This follows reports that the party was facing financial difficulties that threatened its plans for a major manifesto launch. The MK Party says it will distribute its election manifesto electronically to all members and structures tomorrow. AfriForum says the latest nationwide patrols have led to arrests and the seizure of drugs, weapons and illegal alcohol in several areas. The operation involved 178 neighborhood and farm watch groups working with police, leading to the seizure of weapons and drugs in Springs, Gauteng, and 7 arrests and 8 illegal liquor outlet raids in Swellendam, Western Cape. AfriForum's Jacques Broedrijk says the patrols help fight crime and improve community safety.
4: This mass patrol demonstrates what is possible when trained community volunteers and law enforcement officers work together purposefully. Our people do not merely patrol streets to maintain a visible presence. They practice emergency plans, support the police and other stakeholders, and take action within the framework of the law wherever communities need them.
1: The Western Cape government says good progress is being made on a 74 million rand project to repair flood damage on the Seven Passes Road near George and other roads in the area, including Witdrift near Plettenberg Bay. The work includes replacing damaged culverts and causeways, repairing road slips and improving drainage. The project is expected to be completed by March next year. Infrastructure MEC Tarsius Simmers says the project has created 92 work opportunities with more local labour and businesses benefiting from the repairs. International news. President Donald Trump says the US has not stopped sharing intelligence with Ukraine amid its ongoing war with Russia. This follows reports that America could suspend intelligence sharing and European purchases of US weapons for Ukraine if Kyiv does not halt its deep strikes on Russian energy facilities. Trump, who has long blamed the rise in global diesel prices on the Ukrainian-Russian war, says both President Volodymyr Zelensky and Vladimir Putin want the war to end.
5: We're working with them and with Russia on getting the war to end. You know, honestly, they both want it to end, and they don't know how to get to that point. There's a lot of hatred there between the two of them. They both want it to end. They don't know how to get there. We're going to get them there.
1: Sport news. Cricket. Proteas captain Themba Bavuma says the mistake they made in the first test against Australia in Durban were mental rather than reckless. The visitors clinched a 214-run victory against South Africa, with Matt Renshaw playing his best ever test knock, stroking 190 to take a 1-0 lead in the three-match series. Bavuma acknowledged the batters did not rise to the occasion, saying there were too many soft dismissals. He added that he hopes his side can rally in the second test starting on Sunday in Mbeha. And your financial indicators. The dollar trades at 16 Rand 47 cents and the euro at 18 Rand 45 cents. One British pound costs 21 Rand 83 cents and Bitcoin trades at $83,454. Gold sells at $4,161.59 a fine ounce and Brent crude oil is quoted at $108.48 a barrel. Your top story in this hour. Parliament's impeachment committee rejects the claim over the withdrawal of its evidence leader. Taking a look at your weather for today. Somerset West, Gordons Bay and Strand, the Helderberg, can expect a maximum of 21 with a minimum of 12. There will be wind of 6 kilometers per hour and it's going to be mostly relatively cloudy. Grabouw can expect a maximum of 18 with a minimum of 8. Stellenbosch 21.9 and Cape Town 17.13. For Helderberg FM News and Weather, I am Rochelle van der Merwe.
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1: 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Your traffic in the Helderberg seems free-flowing this morning. No problems or obstructions that I can see in the Helderberg. Taking a look outside of the Helderberg, stationary vehicle on the N2 outbound at the ramp to Browning Road. The left shoulder is closed. Nothing else that I can see outside of the Helderberg. Everything else seems free-flowing. Not a lot of problems this morning on the roads. If you maybe see something, let me know on the WhatsApp line 021-100-6936.
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Right here on Helderberg FM 93.6 and only on your HFM breakfast show. Goeiemôre, good morning. It is Wild Wednesday today. That means it's time to get a little bit wild and let loose your hair. We're halfway through the week. It is such a joy and a pleasure to be spending this morning with you. I hope you jumped out of the bed with joy this morning. Have you ever thought about the word joy? Go look it up, go read about it, and then you decide to start your day and your mornings with some joy. Maar eers, ons moet eers bietjie kyk wat gaan aan in die land, in die res van die land. 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Gauteng, The Star, also writes about the shooting in Katlehong. The paper reports Gauteng Premier Panyaza Lesufi and Provincial Police Commissioner Lieutenant General Tommy Mantumbeni visited the scene. The circumstances surrounding the shooting, including the motive and the identities of the victims, are not yet known. Sowetan reports the rising of cost of living is making it increasingly difficult for families to put food on the table, thereby increasing the pressure on soup kitchens. While needs are being met in cities, it appears that rural communities are bearing the brunt of the situation. And The Citizen writes about an entrepreneur who has to close his restaurant after losing thousands of rands because the government failed to settle accounts. He says that despite having a contract with him, the government also purchased products from his competitors. Terug in die Weskaap, die Burger berig eerstens ook oor Zuma se beweerde herstel. 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The boy stabbed her multiple times. According to reports, the teenager was responsible for the failed bombing attempt at Belito's Junction in March. He has been arrested by the police. And finally, from Namibia, Republikein in Windhoek reports Meatco is apparently asking the government for 85 million rand to ensure the company's survival. Amidst the foot and mouth disease outbreak, there is also a proposal to cut employees' salaries by a third for 3 months. The latest moves follow questions regarding spending on management meetings and benefits for the acting CEO, Albertus Akachumbo. And secondly, the newspaper reports on teacher Margriet Dalport, who is retiring after 48 years. There is always something happening, always something that is on the brew, but there is always as well some good news.

So taking a look at your good news story this morning, this one is just around the corner. It is at on home ground. It's a story that proves you don't have to be an adult to be a hero. Sometimes all it takes is courage, quick thinking, and the willingness to help someone in need. And today we're celebrating a 14-year-old Cape Town teenager who did absolutely exactly that. Meet Nathan, a 14-year-old junior lifeguard from Cape Town who has already made an incredible difference just 4 months after receiving his official junior lifeguard badge. On Sunday, Nathan was out enjoying a surf at Milnerton Beach when he spotted a young woman in serious trouble in the ocean. She was being tossed around by crashing waves about 75 meters offshore and was drifting further and further out to sea. Now, most teenagers might have panicked or waited for someone else to step in. Not Nathan. Nope. Without hesitating, he paddled straight towards the woman on his surfboard. He managed to get her onto his board and help her afloat while reassuring her that help was on the way. And here's the remarkable part. Nathan had qualified as a junior lifeguard in June, but he hadn't even completed his first voluntary lifeguard duty yet. Thankfully, a professional lifeguard on duty spotted what was happening, paddled out to assist, and took over from Nathan, bringing the woman safely back to shore. Milnerton Surf Life Saving Club later praised Nathan on social media, saying that without his quick instinctive reaction, what started as a sunny day could have ended in tragedy. You know, just think about that moment. At only 14 years old, Nathan faced a dangerous situation in the ocean and chose to help a complete stranger. He kept her afloat until someone with professional life-saving experience could take over. Nathan, you are an absolute legend. You may only be 14, but your bravery is a reminder that heroes come in all ages, and sometimes the smallest decision can make the biggest difference. So if you're listening this morning, let's give this young man the recognition he deserves. Well done, Nathan, and may your story inspire all of us to look out for one another. Because this morning, Cape Town is celebrating a teenager who didn't just earn his lifeguard badge, he showed us what it truly means to be a lifesaver. It's such a beautiful story to me. You know, he's 14 years old and yet he put the life of somebody else in front of his own. That is absolutely amazing. This morning, I want to challenge you and remind you, if you see somebody in need, you know, don't be that person that says, somebody else will come and help them. No, you be the person that helped them. You go out, you help them. Nothing is going to fall off. Nothing is going to happen, you know, if you just assist a good helping hand to somebody that needs it this morning or maybe somewhere in the week. It's time for a little bit of Jonas Brothers with Love Me to Heaven.

0: Olivia Dean, Man I Need. And before that, Deepi Sangskala, Mia. 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Good morning and welcome. 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
0: Good morning, I am Rochelle van der Merwe with your news headlines at 31 minutes past 6. The IMF expects South Africa's growth outlook to remain stable. The MI5 warns about artificial intelligence posing threats to Britain's national security. And motorsport, Kagame dismisses suggestions that F1 is too big for Rwanda. 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
0: Taking a look at your traffic in the Helderberg area, no problems or obstructions that I can see at the moment. The traffic seems free flowing. Outside of the Helderberg, congestion on the N2 inbound at the ramp to Jake's Gerwel Drive. All lanes are open, but the traffic is flowing slowly. Stationary vehicle on Plattekloof Road, that is the M14 ramp to the N1, outbound at Plattekloof Road. Stationary vehicle on the N2 inbound after the ramp from Muway, the left shoulder is closed. On the N2 inbound towards Cape Town, slow moving traffic towards Jan Smuts Drive. In Athlone, Jan Smuts Drive northbound, slow moving traffic towards Klipfontein Road. If you maybe come across anything else on the roads while you are out and about, do let me know on the WhatsApp line 021 100 6936.
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0: Megan Trainor with Criminals right here on Helderberg FM 93.6. Good morning. It is almost time for your breakfast triple play, so don't go anywhere. Stick around for that.
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0: Yep, this is Helderberg FM 93.6. We are definitely here for you. We are here to inform you. We are here to entertain you. And we are here to misfilnay as well. So it's Wednesday. It is Wild Wednesday. And we have a fantastic prize that we are giving away at just after 8 with our interview that we are doing. So go look at our social media. So there will be clues on there about the competition. What I can tell you is we will be giving away a cage diving experience with crocodiles. Mm-hmm. We are talking everything crocodile this morning. And you are invited to play along and take part. We want to know what are the names of the crocodiles at this specific establishment. If you go to our social media pages, that is on Facebook and Instagram as well, you will find the answers there. You are welcome to send it to me via WhatsApp. The WhatsApp line is 021-100-6936. Send it to me with your name and surname as well, so that I know who stands a chance to win the prize. But you also need to stick around for the interview. It's going to be a fantastic interview just after 8. We are going to chat everything crocodile. But let's get back to our breakfast triple play. It is Wednesday, the famous hump day, and we're halfway to the weekend. Yes! And today's triple play is all about turning the midweek into a party. 3 decades, 3 hits, and 3 reasons to keep the energy high and the smiles wide. We are moving to 1989 with Black Box and Ride on Time. This Italo house anthem stormed the UK charts, hitting number one and staying there for 6 weeks. The famous vocal sample from Loretta Holloway's disco track Love Sensation, and it was so powerful it turned the song into one of the biggest dance hits of the decade. Pure energy to get your Wednesday bouncing. Then we're moving over to 1999, and it's Lobega with Mambo Number 5. This cheeky dance track hit number one in the UK and across Europe, becoming one of the most recognizable party songs of the 90s. Lobega actually reworked a 1949 instrumental, De Meso Perese Prado, adding playful lyrics and a modern groove, and suddenly Mambo was back in fashion worldwide. Finally, we're sliding into 2009 with Pitbull's Hotel Room Service. This track climbed onto the top 10 on the US Billboard Hot 100 and became one of Pitbull's signature party anthems. It samples rappers' delight by the Sugar Hill Gang, giving it that old-school hip-hop flavor mixed with Pitbull's Miami swagger. It's kind of the track that makes Hump Day feel like a Saturday night, and that is exactly what we want. It is Wednesday. It's middle of the week, you know, we have made it this far. Only 2 days left, then we're at the weekend. We're halfway to the weekend. So there you have it. Black Box pumped up the dance floor. Lobega brought Mambo back with a wink. And Pitbull turned midweek into a hotel room party. This is your Wednesday breakfast triple play on Helderberg FM. 3 decades, 3 unforgettable hits, and the perfect soundtrack to power you through hump day with some lacquer vibes.

0: Bit Bull with Hotel Room right here on HFM Breakfast. Good morning. That was your breakfast triple play. We started off with Black Box Ride on Time. And then in the middle, we had Lo Bega Mumbo number 5 from 1999. And from 2009, Pitbull Hotel Room Service. Stay tuned to Helderberg FM. I've got your news just at 7 o'clock. And then remember, we've got that beautiful competition where you can win a cage diving experience with crocodiles. So don't go anywhere. 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
4: Sheesh. Girl, I'm about to have.

And in corner number two, we are looking at Twisted Sister with We're Never Gonna Take It. Fast forward to May 1984, and Twisted Sister dropped their rebellious anthem with AJ Perro pounding the drums. This track became a rallying cry for teenage defiance. It stormed the Billboard Hot 100, hit number 21, and its outrageous music video became an MTV classic. No Grammy here, but it's one of the most iconic hard rock songs of the 80s.

Helderberg, who are you going to decide to give the crown to this morning? Is it going to be Cliff Richard, smooth chart topper from 79, or Twisted Sister's head-banging anthem from 84? We don't talk anymore versus we're not gonna take it. Which birthday legend takes the crown today, this morning? You need to let me know on the WhatsApp line 0211006936. Your breakfast battle is on.

0: Twisted Sister feels like a really like an anthem to me. 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And then Cliff Richard sounds to me a bit of a, we don't talk anymore. It sounds sad. It's like, ek is jammer, jy praat nie meer met my nie. 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
0: Looking for a great morning out? Head to the Helderberg Society for the Aged Craft Market on Saturday 31 October from 9 to 12 at 121 Lawrenceford Road, Somerset West. 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

0: Jacob, jy is nou wakker. 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Twisted Sister, Sister, We're Not Gonna Take It. Maar, waarvoor ek die meeste gewag het en waarvoor ek die meeste opgewonde is en ek gaan maar dit sê, ek so klein bietjie nervous. Jy weet, hallo. That is early B. So, you know, we love bringing the energy, and today we've got a real treat. It's the rhyme slinger, the punchline king, and one of the most exciting voices in South Africa hip hop. It's early B. He's teamed up with Jay Something, Tatu Hotse, Rolf Schmidt, and wait for it, a 40-member choir made up of everyday employees who auditioned their way into the spotlight. Together they've created Freedom, a track that's not just music, it's a movement. Early B, welcome to Helderberg FM, to HFM Breakfast Show. Good morning. Goeiemôre.
1: Well, hello, good morning, Rochelle. How are you? Good morning, all the listeners.
0: That's going to be good. Thank you. And with you?
1: I can't wait. Thank you. 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
0: Oh, jy, nee man, jy laat my bloos. 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
0: 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Ek meen, jy pak die bil by die horings en vat dit aan. So,
1: net so.
0: The song was inspired by South Africans answering the question, what does better health mean to you? So, what does the idea of health and freedom mean to you personally?
1: To me, the actually the message behind it all for me is, as better health is either having your place where you can get whatever you need when you feel a little down on the one end, and then also on the inside, Rochelle, it's like being healed on the inside, you know.
0: Yes.
1: Where you can say your prayer and you feel good, and as soon as you step out and you step into the world, that is better health and better wealth outside, you know.
0: Yeah.
1: So first healing from the inside and then going out.
0: Oh,
1: that's mine.

0: Dankie vir die luisteraars ook.
1: 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Mag jou dag skitter soos jou persoonlikheid.
0: Oh, dankie Rochelle.
1: Bye-bye. Freedom, that is the early bee that paired up, you know, and made the song Freedom. And it is proof that when voices come together, whether it's stars or everyday South Africans, magic happens. And now, Heidelberg, it's time to feel that magic for yourself. Here it is, Jay Something, Tatu Hatse, Early Bee, Ralph Schmidt, and the incredible Diskem Choir. This is Freedom.
2: Speelkie, speelkie in my hand, wie is die mooiste in die kom?
3: Maar dis ooglopend, jy Mona, jy is 'n lus vir die oog. Het jy 'n nuwe haarstyl?
2: Nee, ek sny nog by dieselfde salon.
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0: Ja, ons gaan groot gaan in die middel van die week. 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Dis die derde uur van jou HFM Breakfast Show. 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
0: It is time for your Wild Wednesday, and this week's Wild Wednesday is proudly brought to you by Le Bonheur Reptiles and Adventures. 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Le Bonheur Reptiles and Adventures. Your family reptile adventure starts here. It is time to get a little wild this Wednesday. Ek weet nie of ek baie van die hou nie, but here we go. Have you ever wondered what makes crocodiles such an incredible predators? Why snakes, you know, there's not the beenloses, flick their tongues, or why reptiles are so important to our environment? Well, this morning we are exploring the fascinating world of reptiles with our new Wild Wednesday sponsor, Le Bonheur Reptiles and Adventures. And if you're looking for a little adrenaline, they're also offering a crocodile cage diving experience that brings you face to face with some of Africa's most impressive predators. Joining me today to tell me all about these wonderful things is nobody else but Quentin Cronier, main animal carer at Le Bonheur. Quentin, môre. Good morning.
4: Good morning.
0: Ek weet nie, okay, so ek moet jou net inlig hier by die Helderberg. Het ons slange die beenloses genoem.
4: Okay.
0: We've dubbed them die beenloses. So ek dink, dis die ding, dit het begin by my wat heeltemal uitfreak oor 'n slang, want hy het nie bene nie.
4: Yes.
0: I mean, come on. Hoe wil jy oor die weg kom? So, daai liggaam bewegings wat hy maak. Nee, werk jy vir my nie.
4: Ja.
0: So, 'n paar vragies wat ek vir jou het, dit is net, before, you know, we get into the scales and the slithering and those enormous crocodile jaws, let's start with you. How did you get into working with reptiles? What sparked the passion and which reptiles are your personal favorite?
4: Okay, so I've just always been an animal person, and especially the misunderstood weird animals that we get, because as we know, everyone has got a role in the ecosystem that they play. So it's very important to understand that they're all there for a reason, and just because they're so unusual, I see a lot of people thinking they're just there for no reason. So that firstly sparked my interest, but then I met a friend in high school that had personal snakes, and he put me into contact with a lot of different people, and then basically from there it just became a total obsession, just trying to understand their behavior and how they operate and everything. I would say it's like the question on what's your favorite, it's like asking asking what's your favorite child. That
0: oh.
4: So it's a little bit on the difficult side, but I would say for snakes it would be something like our Gaboon vipers, since they have the longest fangs and the biggest venom yield, but once again all for their prey that they are targeting, not for us of course. And then for our lizards, crocodilians, I would say of course the American alligator, just because they're such sweet little guys, where people tend to think all of them are just so dangerous, mean, where your African Nile crocodile is a very, very good predator that is very dangerous, although your little American alligators are a lot more calmer, they eat smaller food, so it's a little more hands-on working with them.
0: Mm, my jaw just dropped the moment you said no, the viper with the longer I'm like, yeah, donkey. You know what? That is not a job that I will take, even if you pay me $1 million each day. I will not. I can't. But before we go further with the interview and with the questions, you guys have a fantastic prize that you want to give away. A cage diving experience with the crocodilians.
4: Yes. So that's with our Nile crocodiles. We've got four of them in the cage. One male, three females. Male is Tyson. He's about 4.2 meters currently, so quite a big boy. But then we have the smaller females, three, which names is Snap, Crackle and Pop, of course.
0: Oh wow, from the cereal brand.
4: Yes.
0: Snap, Crackle and Pop.
4: Yes.
0: And then you also said the other one's name is Tyson.
4: Tyson, yes. Named after the boxer Mike Tyson, of course, just short Tyson, because he, when he was in our big ponds, he used to cause a little bit of havoc, being territorial, fighting a little bit. So we gave him his own personal dam where you can see him right up close and personal.
0: All right, so the question for this breakfast, for this morning on the breakfast show, what are the names of these crocodiles? If you can send the correct names to our WhatsApp line 021-100-6936, then you stand a chance to win a cage diving experience with them. So let's get back to the questions. What are the main characteristics and distinguishes, you know, reptiles from other animals, and what should we look out for when we identify them?
4: Okay, so the main characteristics of reptiles, basically the first thing that we all know, scales and cold-blooded.
0: Mm.
4: But then people tend to think that is the two determining characteristics. But if you look at it, a fish is exactly the same, but they're not a reptile. So you have to take it a little further. So not only the scales cold-blooded, but they also need to have lungs. All reptiles have got lungs, and then also they need to have a spine, vertebrae. So if you do like those four characteristics and you look at it, if they have all four, they are a reptile. If they don't have all four, of course they are in one of the other animal categories.
0: What? Leer ek nou 'n ding hier op 'n Woensdag. What in the actual? So then one of the fascinating things about reptiles is just how differently they have evolved to survive. I mean, snakes have no limbs and their tongues help them gather information about their surroundings. Crocodiles, meanwhile, are incredibly well-adapted predators that have survived for millions of years. Quentin, what are some of the most remarkable adaptations we see in reptiles, particularly snakes and Nile crocodiles, that help them survive and thrive in their environments?
4: So the snakes, they are very, once again, weird animal, because they, as we said, their main sense organ is their tongue. They rely on that tongue for smelling, which firstly, our tongue is made for tasting, not smelling. So that's where people already find it a little strange. Then their body is covered in scales, which actually allows them to grow. So the scales can't stretch, so they need to throw off their skin to be able to grow, which is also a little bit of a strange adaptation. And in the fact that they don't have any eyelids, so they can't close their eyes, so that's why people also find them so unusual, because the snakes just keep on staring at you. Although he might be sleeping, he can't close his eyes. And then of course the fact that they don't have limbs. We all know that limbs are supposed to help you move around. And then we see snakes like a black mamba that can move incredibly fast in trees, on the ground, wherever, but they don't have any limbs. homes. So with snakes, it's just all those things that they've adapted to survive in their own environment. And then stuff like your crocodiles, they have numerous adaptations because they've been on the planet for such a long time. But my personal interesting ones would be that jaw power that they have, about 3,000 pounds per square inch of pressure. It's a very hard bite force made for catching their prey. But then they also have the ability to lower their heart rate to as low as 2 beats a minute. And that just makes them survive long periods of time without food. They're also an animal that is very dependent on water, although they have a term that they call estivation, which basically means crocodiles in an area where it dries up and the water gets low, they can actually submerge themselves in the mud and stay dormant until the rain comes. So that's very incredible for an animal that's so dependent on water to be able to survive without water for so long. But then if you look at the American alligators, looking like the same animal, but they've adapted to the cold, so they can actually live in freezing conditions with the water freezing around them. And once it's melted the ice, they can come out and they can survive. So they've just been on the planet for so long, so they've had so many time and years to adapt and figure out the perfect recipe for survival.
0: I am completely shocked this morning. I was not prepared for these answers. what are you telling me, Quentin? Wat sê jy vir my? 'N slang het nie oogleer nie, hy knip nie. Nee, ek kan nie.
4: That's why snakes do shed even their eyelids. So when they shed, if you look at the head, you can see those little eye caps coming off.
0: Ja, ek het nou klaar die grille rasies hier in die studio gehad as is. But let's turn up the excitement a little bit. Let's get, you know, this is where things get a bit wild. So you are giving away this cage diving experience with these 4 crocodiles. Just give me their names again.
4: Okay, so the male big boy, Tyson, short for Mike Tyson. And then we've got our lovely 3 females, Snap, Crackle and Pop.
0: And what can people expect when they come to Lebonheers for their cage diving experience? I mean, what can visitors expect? How much, how does the experience work? What safety measures are in place and those kind of things?
4: Okay, so the cage dive is a very, very fascinating activity. The first thing I want to say is a lot of people come and they're scared for the cage dive, which I know it sounds very scary to get into the water with a crocodile. However, our cage is very, very well designed. So our cage consists of many tons fixed to the bottom of the pond. So unlike other cage dives, they can move the cage around. Our one is fixed to the bottom. So we have a U-shaped built out of building blocks right at the bottom that gives the backbone of the cage. But taking it even a step further, we know crocodiles, they eat a lot of food, they create a lot of waste. We don't want you to swim in that waste. So our pond is cleaned by a lot of filters, but not only that, at the water level, we have an acrylic panel there that will actually separate the inside and the outside water. So that inside water gets cleaned by its own filtration system, and you can go into the cage, swim in your own swimming pool. We also have showers afterwards if you want to wash off. But now, how the experience works is you will firstly meet me at the farm. I'm the facilitator. I will give you a little bit of a safety briefing, which is not much. It's basically just don't stick your fingers out of the cage and tickle our crocodiles. but the way we do it is you'll go into the cage, then I will tie a piece of meat, whatever we have, on a rope. I'll splash it outside next to the cage, and that's how we've trained the crocodiles to come and get their food. Because that's the thing about a crocodile, they're very lazy animals. If they see you in the cage, they're not even going to try and break it because they know there's a barrier. If I don't get it right, if I don't succeed, I've wasted all my energy. So I have to give them a reward with the food. So then they come up right close. They bite it so you can hear the power in their jaw. You see the white teeth because of them replacing their teeth 50 times. And then also our cage have got a specific ramp built into the water. So taking it a step further, if those crocodiles are very active wanting to do the cage dive, they will actually climb on top of the ramp and be on top of the cage so you can see from the bottom, and that is when I then do allow you to safely touch a crocodile. But of course that's from the back legs, back tail and belly, of course, when it's right on top of the cage. So that's basically what to expect when coming to do the crocodile cage dive.
0: Oh wow, I am mesmerized. Oh, you see, the problem is I'd want to come and I'd want to tickle its belly. That's the problem. And I might lose a finger.
4: Yes. So on top of the cage, perfect. You can tickle the belly. It's just when it's right next to the cage wanting to get it, rather not.
0: Those
4: intrusive thoughts that pop in, because they do swim around. And the main thing that is I've noticed, and the feedback we've gotten on the cage dive, is everybody goes in a little nervous, but when they come out, they've got a different appreciation for crocodiles, because you realize seeing them from outside, they look big, but you don't realize how big they are until you get inside of the water and he swims past and he just disappears under the water, yeah. And then all of a sudden he pops up. But not only that, you get to see all those different characteristics of crocodiles, like the little dots on their face that picks up any water changes. You cannot see that unless you're in the cage right by them. So that's why the cage dive is such an awesome experience, because you get a new appreciation of crocodiles, what they're capable of, the power in their jaws, and then of course some very, very cool footage as well.
0: Of course. So for the last question before we wrap up this interview, apart from the crocodile cage diving experience, what other reptile encounters and educational activities can visitors enjoy, and how can people book their own adventure?
4: Okay, so most of our activities, the normal ones we do, croc pond tours, we run every 45 minutes. You go on a crocodile tour from 9:45 all the way to 4:30. Our last one, where you go out with the passionate guide and we explain to you all the interesting facts and adaptations on crocodiles. And then we also have our snake center, where we have a few snakes there, some very cool interesting ones, from yellow anacondas to king cobras to black mambas. So you get to see quite a bit of different species. That's a self-guided activity. So let's say you come in maybe at 10 o'clock, you have to wait until 10:30 for the next tour, then you get 30 minutes to go into the snake center, have a look, speak to one of our guides. We also do give you the opportunity to hold a snake if you want to, from one of our ambassador snakes, Marshmallow and Custard, which a lot of people would know. They're very cute little snakes.
0: Are those their names?
4: Yes,
0: Marshmallow and Custard.
4: Those are their names.
0: How is it even possible to insult? No, wait, I can't.
4: Yeah, so that's the main thing. You cannot give a scary name to a snake that you want to hold. So having the name Marshmallow, people tend to think, it's a lot better and calmer. And then on weekends we do have a spotlight on snakes, which is basically an educational show on snakes, where I'll take out a few snakes, so a few non-venomous snakes, from small constrictors to big constrictors, and then we'll cover some venomous snakes as well. It's also where you can come and see my favorite snake, the Gaboon Viper. She's present in every show that we do because of how stunning they are, and it gives you an appreciation and understanding on snakes, because when you look at them through the glass, you don't really understand. A lot of people think the snake can't even see you through the glass, but once I take them out and I put them in the designated area, of course you cannot come close there, there's seats at the back, it's totally safe, but once I take them out, I explain a little bit about their behavior, and that's how a lot of people understand, they're not out there to kill us, bite us, or come and crawl up in our bed. It's just that they do unfortunately come close to human places, because we create hotels for them. We've always got shelter for them. In summer we keep it cool, in winter we keep it warm, so we keep it nice for them. There's always food around, overgrown gardens with birds, rats, mice, that's always a thing. And then of course, a lot of people don't know, but water. Snakes are very well adapted to go without water for long periods of time, because it's very difficult to find water. So any still standing water, from a swimming pool to a bird bath to a dog's water bowl, it can all create an attraction for snakes. So that's the only reason they come close, is because we build up in the mountains and then they want to come and find resources down here.
0: Oh, wow. Okay, well, I've been educated for this morning. Quentin, thank you so much for joining us and reminding us that reptiles are far more fascinating than many of us actually realize. So thank you for your time and coming through. We really appreciate it.
4: It's a very big pleasure. Thank you for the opportunity.
0: It's a big pleasure from our side as well. So if you're looking for a unique adventure and in the Cape Winelands, do visit lebonieradventures.co.za to explore everything Lebonier has to offer. 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
2: Good morning. I am Rochelle van der Merwe with your news headlines at 39 minutes past 8. The South African households are threatened by the pressure of hunger. The Workers and Socialist Party urges COSATU to sever political ties with the ANC. And rugby, South African teams turn their attention to the Champions Cup and Challenge Cup. 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
2: Taking a look at your traffic in the Helderberg area, Main Road in Strand still has some slow-moving traffic. On the N2 outbound, slow-moving traffic from Gans Park up to Strand Industria. Also on the N2 incoming from Victoria Street up to Somerset West Country Club, slow-moving traffic. Nothing else in the Helderberg that I can see at the moment outside of the Helderberg area. Roadworks on the N2 inbound after the ramp from Airport Approach Road. The left shoulder is closed. On the N1 inbound towards Cape Town, slow-moving traffic towards the city centre. On the M3 in Newlands inbound, slow-moving traffic towards UCT. If you maybe know of anything else on the road, do let me know on the WhatsApp line 021 100 6936.
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0: The Killers, Mr. Brightside, right here on Helderberg FM 93.6. Good morning, goeiemôre, welkom. As jy daardie onderhoud gemis het met Quentin oor die krokodille en die slange, jy kan dit op ons website weer kry, dit sal daar beskikbaar wees. Die wenner van vanoggend se Cage Diving Experience is niemand anders as Robin Lee. Robin, our team will be in contact. Thank you for sending through your answers. They are absolutely correct. The names of the four reptiles of the four crocodiles, Mike Tyson, Snap, Crackle and Pop. After this, I am saying goodbye with Marlies in the studio.
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0: Got a project on the go? 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
0: Gepraat van Marlies, sy is in die studio saam met my môre.
3: Môre!
0: Hoe gaan dit?
3: Good, thank you. How are you?
0: I'm good, thank you.
3: Wednesday!
0: Thank goodness.
3: Hump day.
0: Yes, we're halfway to the weekend.
3: Yeah.
0: Yeah.
3: Yeah, lekker.
0: What's happening in your show today?
3: Mika Chapman joins us back in studio. We met her earlier this year. She's a Stellenbosch student making some beautiful music. So she's coming back in to chat to us about some new songs that she's released and something brand new that's on the chart. So we're going to talk to her this morning. Then, because we usually do Wednesdays, digital safety, we'll move digital safety a little bit later. It'll be after 10 o'clock this morning. And net lekker musiek.
0: En lekker gesels.
3: Ja, lekker gesels.
0: Jy moet jou show baie geniet. Ek sien jou môreoggend weer.
3: Yes, sien jou môre.
0: Van my kant af moet jy 'n heerlike Woensdag hê. Amper sê ek vir jou is Dinsdag. Ooh, nee, my brein is op Dinsdag. 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Van my kant af, ek sien jou môre oggend tussen 6 en 9, dan gaan ons so 'n bietjie afri dans. Tot dan, arrivari.

0: It's Sick Love and Dominic Neal. This one's called Flowers Bloom, ahead of that Liquid Deep with Fairy Tale. 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
0: The South African households are threatened by the pressure of hunger, and the Workers and Socialist Party urges COSATU to sever political ties with the ANC. Good morning. My name is Marilise du Plessis. Food security in South Africa deteriorated in 2025, with 12% of households reporting hunger, while 14.7% of individuals experienced hunger. This is according to the South African Food Security Index 2026, commissioned by the ShopRite Group. The country's overall food security score fell to 52.6 last year from 56.5 in 2024. This is because food inflation has reduced the availability of food, while access and dietary diversity remained stable. ShopRite Group's Sanjeev Raghubir says rising electricity, transport, and other essential costs are eroding household budgets, so support must reach beyond the food basket. The Workers and Socialist Party has urged the new leadership of COSATU to implement its 2022 resolution to sever political ties with the ANC. Delegates attending COSATU's 15th National Congress in Kempton Park, Gauteng, voted for the Union Federation's 6 top leadership positions yesterday, with the result expected to be announced today. The Workers and Socialist Party's Mametlwe Sibai says COSATU must prioritise organising workers, fighting retrenchments and defending workers' interests.
3: This is not a question of personalities. It is a political question of class orientation, strategy, and policy of struggle. A leadership committed to the alliance will, whatever its personal qualities, continue to subordinate worker struggles to the electoral and pro-capitalist neoliberal policy needs of the ANC.
0: In international news this morning, the U.S. ambassador to Greece, Kimberly Guilfoyle, has resigned following a string of reports about alleged misconduct. The former Fox News host allegedly asked a Donald Trump donor to pay her hefty credit card bill ahead of her confirmation hearing in exchange for access to the administration, and behaved inappropriately while in Athens. The 57-year-old also accepted improper gifts and services during her tenure in Athens. Guilfoyle has denied any wrongdoing, vowing to defend her name, reputation, and integrity. In sporting news this morning, we're taking a look at rugby. South African teams now turn their attention to the Champions Cup and the Challenge Cup competitions, where they haven't had much success in the past. The Stormers, the Bulls and the Lions are competing in the Champions Cup, and the Sharks and the Cheetahs in the Challenge Cup. The Stormers play English club Bristol Bears in Cape Town, and the Bulls will welcome Stade Francais to Loftus. The Lions are up against La Rochelle, the Sharks play Lyon, and the Cheetahs play Aviron Bayonnais, all in France. Finally, taking a look at your financial indicators for today. The dollar trades at R16.46 and the euro at R18.45. One British pound costs R21.84 and Bitcoin trades at $83,627. Gold sells at $4,160.57 a fine ounce, and Brent crude oil is quoted at $108.50 a barrel. Your top story in Helderberg FM News for 9 o'clock this morning. Food security in South Africa deteriorated in 2025, with 12% of households reporting hunger. In your weather forecast for today, a partly cloudy day in the Helderberg, with Strand, Somerset West and Gordons Bay reaching a maximum of 21 degrees, Grabouw 18, Stellenbosch 21 and Cape Town 17 degrees. For Helderberg FM News, I'm Marilise du Plessis.
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0: Let's take a look at your roads this morning. I'm surprised to see that there isn't much congestion reported on the N2 at the moment, since we did have some heavy traffic traveling across the N2. Nothing more than expected for a Wednesday morning, but it seems to be generally clear across the N2 this morning. If I'm missing something and you see something differently, please do let me know. 021 100 6936. Off of Main Road, Somerset West onto Fairmount Road, I do have some backed up traffic through Doorhill area. Off of Van Riebeek Road, the on-ramp to the R44 Broadway Boulevard is a little bit delayed this morning. Off of Gordon's Bay Drive, this is around Altona Road at the intersection between Strand Main Road and Gordon's Bay Drive. There is a bit of backed up traffic and just general congestion mounting in that area, so just be aware of that. In George Park around the Strand Fire Station, that usual traffic we see in the mornings is also quite prevalent in that area. Other than that, things seem generally free flowing through Strand. No issues in Gordon's Bay at the moment. Ancillary's Pass is free flowing. If I have missed something, like I said, please let me know. 021 100 6936. Looking outside of the Helderberg, on the N2 outbound at Airport Approach Road exit, there is a stationary vehicle on the left shoulder, so please just be careful. Congestion mounting on the N1 inbound at Nelson Mandela Boulevard. All lanes are open, just slower than usual traffic. Stationary vehicle on the N1 outbound at Sable Service Road exit this morning, so just be careful of that. I've also got another stationary vehicle on the N1 inbound at Van Riebeek Road off ramp. The left shoulder is obstructed there as well. Roadworks this morning on the N2 inbound at Airport Approach Road is also going to cause some extra delay, so please keep that in mind if you're traveling into Cape Town this morning. And if you are seeing something that I might have missed, like I said, let me know. Please stay safe on the roads this morning. Safe following distance, stick to the speed limits, and remember that seatbelt.
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0: Good morning. It's 8 minutes past 9 o'clock. You tune into Office Hours with myself, Marlies. Diving into a Wednesday morning together, you and I, we have quite a bit going on. Mika Chapman joins us later in this hour to talk about some brand new music. That's going to be a lot of fun. We're also taking a look at digital safety just after 10 o'clock. Like we usually do on a Wednesday, we talk all about how we keep ourselves safe online. That continues. So please do stick around. I know we've had a big focus on kids and teens and their online behavior. We'll look at a bit more of a general topic today, so hang out as we do that, and please do join in on the conversation. 021 100 6936. That, and of course, like music, I've got Ariana Grande, 5 Seconds of Summer, Zed, Maren Morris and Gray with The Middle, a little bit of Elvis Blue, Craig Lucas, and so much more for us to enjoy, including a brand new song from Mika Chapman later on. Stick around.

0: It's Zed, Maren Morris and Gray with The Middle. That brings us to about 18 minutes past 9 o'clock. Good morning. Welcome to Office Hours. A pleasure to be hanging out with you. Happy hump day. Downhill to the weekend from here on out. And I'm going to try and make these next 3 hours fly by with some fantastic music still to come. That includes Elvis Blue, Craig Lucas, David Derman. And then joining us a little bit later, in about 20 minutes or so, we've got Mika Chapman in studio. She currently is a student at Stellenbosch University, originally from Durban. She is a brilliant local artist with a very unique perspective in music. I think it's fun, I think it's different, and I think you're going to enjoy it. So I invite you to stick around. We've definitely had her on the show before, but in case you're new to the Helderberg FM family, stick around. I'm very excited for you to meet her, learn a little bit more about her brand new song. It's All of That. And it's the perfect tune leading into summertime here in the Helderberg. So stick around. That's all coming your way in this hour still. If you'd like to join me in conversation, you are more than welcome to use the WhatsApp number 021-100-6936. Turn it up. Let's have a party for this Wednesday midweek. Makiti or whatever they say. Like a party here for our office hours this morning. Don't go anywhere.
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0: Craig Lucas and Good Luck, It's Better. That brings us to about 27 minutes past 9 o'clock. Good morning. Welcome to Office Hours. And on this beautiful Wednesday, we have the exciting news, or the exciting event, let's call it that, looming. Mika Chapman joins us in studio in the next few minutes. We're going to talk about her brand new song, all of that. It should be lots of fun, so stick around.
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0: Good morning. In your news headlines for 10 o'clock this morning, Action SA in Tshwane has criticised DA mayoral candidate Silliers Brink for the financial and water infrastructure failures during his tenure leading the metro. Brink served as Tshwane mayor from March of 2023 to September of 2024. In international news, the U.S. ambassador to Greece, Kimberly Guilfoyle, has resigned following a string of reports about alleged misconduct. The former Fox News host allegedly asked a Donald Trump donor to pay her hefty credit card bill ahead of her confirmation hearing in exchange for access to the administration. And in your sporting news, we're taking a look at rugby. South African teams now turn their attention to the Champions Cup and the Challenge Cup competitions, where they haven't had much success in the past. The Stormers, the Bulls and the Lions are competing in the Champions Cup, and the Sharks and the Cheetahs in the Challenge Cup. Stay tuned for the full bulletin at 10 o'clock.
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0: Christia Visser, ek sal as jy sal, dit bring ons na 20 minute voor 10. Good morning, welcome to Office Hours on this Wednesday morning. We are so blessed to have Mika Chapman joining us in studio. Hi Mika.
1: How are you?
0: I'm doing very well, thank you. It's good to see you again.
1: Nice to see you too. Thank you for having me.
0: It's such a pleasure. How has 2026 been since we last caught up?
1: Yeah, yo, it's been busy, hey?
0: Yes.
1: It's been so busy, but it's been full of things that I'm enjoying, and yeah, it's been a blessing. I've learned so much this year, but yeah, it's been good, very good.
0: I am always, so since the last time you were here and we met, I followed you on socials, and I'm always so surprised that you do a good job of managing university class times, projects. You make really cool videos, you're making music, you're producing all of this stuff. You must be really good at time management.
1: Do you know what? I'm someone who really admires time management.
0: Okay.
1: And so, like, I admire people who are also very punctual. So when I'm able to do that, look, it's a lesson that I've had to learn.
0: Right.
1: You know, it's trial and error. But yeah, I think it also helps that I'm studying online, so I'm able to like sort out all the hours and then do what I enjoy. And yeah, it all, you know, when you make time for something that you're really passionate about, it works out.
0: Also studying music, let me ask you this: when you're writing a song that you know you're gonna kind of produce and put it out there, you're also like, oh, this can also double as my class project for this week, I'm just gonna hand it in.
1: To be honest, I haven't done that yet because I'm so scared that I do hand it in and then someone else gets a hand of it.
0: Yes.
1: Like, oh, so no, not yet. But sometimes I'll be creating something for class and then I'm like, oh, maybe I should use this for
0: I cooked this. Yeah, something went well. Okay.
1: Yeah.
0: I have to ask, I love your socials. I think you make it so interesting and fun to follow your journey. I have to ask about Wellington.
1: Yes.
0: Because that was such a fun little series that you did.
1: Oh, I love Wellington. Oh my gosh.
0: Yeah. How did you meet? How did that come to be? Because he works on the university campus.
1: Yes. So I've seen so many of his videos and I thought, oh my gosh, this guy's such a treasure, you know. He's got the most contagious smile, and he truly does brighten everyone's day through social media, and obviously everyone who goes onto campus. But when I saw his videos, I was like, oh my gosh, I want to make a video with this guy, you know. And obviously it's a bit weird because like I am a musician, so I'm not really one to go make content, but I was like, surely we just do something, you know. And I enjoy some of the content creation, but yeah, I went to him, I found him on campus, I went straight to him and I was like, Wellington, would you be keen to like film a TikTok with me? And he was like, yes, I'd love to. So I was like, really? And he said, yeah. So anyway, we planned a shoot day, I got his phone number, and we went and we filmed a whole bunch of TikToks, and we did some filming for my song as well. And we're actually supposed to do some filming for the EP that's coming out soon. We're supposed to film more TikToks for that, so you're going to get more. So
0: oh, I love it. I love it. That makes me so happy to hear. Yeah. Talking about filming for some of that music that you've got coming out, a brand new song, All of That. That is the song we're talking about this morning. And for our listeners, here's a little taste of it. I don't

0: it is fascinating to me. I can see where the sound kind of comes from for the most part of that chorus. And then that last little bit goes into snaps, claps and clicks. Yeah. And I love it. Tell me a little bit more about where the song came from, what it means to you, how it all kind of came together.
1: So this song I started writing when I was at the beach last year. Every year my family and I go to the beach on the Wild Coast and there's no signal. And it's honestly like such a great place to just refresh and just...
0: Yeah, you know, disconnect.
1: Yes, exactly. So... I had my guitar, of course, and I started playing that really cool riff that yeah. And the line that came to me first was, "I don't want to kiss you just to shut you up." And I started writing off of that, but I sent the guitar riff to my producer and he was in love with it. He loved that riff. So as soon as I got back to Cape Town, we just started recording and writing it, and it came so quickly, but the whole process was just so enjoyable. It was so much fun, and like the group vocals, those were hilarious when we put those in, but it was honestly just such a fun track. And it's a song that I hold very close to my heart, because I wouldn't say it's a usual topic that a lot of people sing about these days, because I'm talking about what I'm singing about, you know, our generation and the dating. And some people might think it's a bit controversial, but it's something that I believe in, and I think it's a very beautiful, catchy, cheeky song.
0: It is. It's very catchy, very cheeky, but like you said, there is a real message in there that I love. I think there's certain ideas and boxes that especially women think of when they start doing adulting and dating and life in general, and the song very much says I'm not about all that.
1: Yeah.
0: If that's the kind of person you're looking for,
1: yes,
0: don't look my way.
1: Yeah, exactly.
0: Which I love. I think it gives girls permission to own that they're different and not everyone's the same.
1: Exactly. Yeah, that's the message.
0: I love that. Tell me, you mentioned something about an EP. Is that what we're looking forward to?
1: Yes.
0: Okay.
1: So this Friday, actually.
0: Woo.
1: This Friday, I am dropping my debut EP album, and it's got 5 tracks. All of that is on the EP, so it's 4 new tracks. And we've got so much exciting stuff coming out for this year, like a lot. So I'm very excited.
0: I don't know where you're going to fit it in. We're midway through October. The year's almost over, but there's still lots happening.
1: You don't have to worry. Don't worry. We'll fit it in.
0: Oh, yeah. I'm so excited. Okay, brand new EP on Friday, which I'm very excited about. It'll go out on streaming platforms?
1: Yes.
0: Okay, so your favorite streaming platform, whatever that is, make sure to go put a little, reminder there on Micah Chapman's page that you can hear all of the brand new songs when they come out on Friday.

0: So where can we follow you on socials to make sure we don't miss anything?
1: So Instagram, TikTok, YouTube, Facebook, the usuals. It's just at Mika Chapman on all of them. Yeah.
0: Make sure to go follow her journey. I also just say, make sure to go check her out, Instagram and TikTok. They're also just fun videos. You make a lot of effort, and I think that's very, very cool. So it's a fun place to keep up with Mika, and then make sure you don't miss out when she's performing live in our area. You can buy tickets, support her on her journey. I'm very excited for the EP. Good luck with everything that's still to come afterwards.
1: Thank you so much.
0: And then the next time there's some new fun stuff happening, come visit us again. We'd love to have you.
1: Definitely will.
0: Good, Mika. Thank you so much for coming in today. I love having you in studio. I know you don't really do exam times. There's lots of practicals, but good luck with the classes and school and everything till the end of the year.
1: Thank you so much. Thank you for having me.
0: It's such a pleasure. I'm going to play you Mika's song, All of That, right now. I'd love to hear your thoughts and feelings on the WhatsApp line, 021-100-6936. Make sure to follow her, Mika Chapman, on all of your social media platforms. And like I always say, support our local artists by streaming their music. It's quick, it's easy, it costs you nothing, just some time to enjoy some good music. So why not do it? Mika Chapman's All That coming your way right now.
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0: It's Pink with Funhouse. Ahead of that, Jesse J's price tag. We also had Micah Chapman's brand new song, All of That. I urge you to support our local artists by adding that song to your playlist and enjoying it ahead of an EP drop that's happening on Friday. So there'll be four brand new songs in addition to that one that you can enjoy over this weekend. Please do support some very talented local artists. Such a joy to have her back in studio. With that, we step into the second hour of the show. It's 10 o'clock on the dot. I have your news.
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0: South African households are threatened by the pressure of hunger. And in rugby news, South African teams turn their attention to the Champions Cup and Challenge Cup. Good morning. My name is Marlies du Plessis. Food security in South Africa deteriorated in 2025, with 12% of households reporting hunger, while 14.7% of individuals experienced hunger. This is according to the South African Food Security Index 2026, commissioned by the ShopRite Group. The country's overall food security score fell to 52.6 last year from 56.5 in 2024. This is because food inflation has reduced the availability of food, while access and dietary diversity remained stable. ShopRite Group's Sanjeev Raghubir says rising electricity, transport and other essential costs are eroding household budgets, so support must reach beyond the food basket. Action SA in Tshwane has criticised DA mayoral candidate Silius Brink for the financial and water infrastructure failures during his tenure leading the metro. Brink served as Tshwane mayor from March of 2023 to September of 2024. Action SA's Henriette Frolik says under Brink's mayoralship, money the metro owed to Eskom ballooned from 1.1 billion to 6.67 billion rand, while the debtors' book grew to 26 billion rand, with 10 billion rand owing to creditors. She adds that by October of 2024, Tshwane had passed four unfunded budgets in a row.
2: Under Brink, bulk water loss rose from 27% in March 2023 to 38% in May 2024. On the same water security dashboard from the Department of Water and Sanitation, a high water leak backlog of 5,603 was recorded in October 2024.
0: In international news this morning, the U.S. Ambassador to Greece, Kimberly Guilfoyle, has resigned following a string of reports about alleged misconduct. The former Fox News host allegedly asked a Donald Trump donor to pay her hefty credit card bill ahead of her confirmation hearing in exchange for access to the administration, and behaved inappropriately while in Athens. The 57-year-old also accepted improper gifts and services during her tenure in Athens. Guilfoyle has denied any wrongdoing, vowing to defend her name, reputation and integrity. In sporting news this morning, we're taking a look at rugby. South African teams now turn their attention to the Champions Cup and the Challenge Cup competitions, where they haven't had much success in the past. The Stormers, the Bulls and the Lions are competing in the Champions Cup, and the Sharks and the Cheetahs in the Challenge Cup. The Stormers play English club Bristol Bears in Cape Town, and the Bulls will welcome Stade Francais to Loftus. The Lions are up against La Rochelle. The Sharks play Lyon, and the Cheetahs play Aviron Bayonnais, all in France. Finally, taking a look at your financial indicators for today. The dollar trades at 16 rand 46 cents and the euro at 18 rand 45 cents. One British pound costs 21 rand 84 cents and Bitcoin trades at $83,627. Gold sells at $4,160.57 a fine ounce, and Brent crude oil is quoted at $108.50 a barrel. Your top story in Helderberg FM News for 10 o'clock this morning. Food security in South Africa deteriorated in 2025, with 12% of households reporting hunger. In your weather forecast for today, partly cloudy day in the Helderberg, with Strand, Somerset West and Gordon's Bay reaching a maximum of 21 degrees. Grabow 18, Stellenbosch 21 and Cape Town 17 degrees. For Helderberg FM News, I'm Marlies du Plessis.
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0: Let's take a look at your roads this morning. I do have a bit of backed up traffic mounting on Victoria Street. This is across the N2 intersection in both directions. Strand and Somerset West, some delays to be expected. Off of Main Road, Somerset West, between Main Road and Andrews Pretoria Street. It seems around Bright Street and James Street, there is some backed up traffic and delays. Through Westridge area, this seems to be on Focacia Avenue, there seems to be some backed up traffic and delays this morning through that neighborhood over there. Not sure what's happening, but just so you're aware. Strand seems generally free flowing. No issues in Gordon's Bay. However, just off of the N2 around Furlands Minor Road and First Avenue, there is some backed up traffic just off of the N2 there in the Helderberg Industrial Area. Solaris Pass, rather, is free flowing. There isn't any issues on the pass this morning. If I have missed something, though, please let me know. 021 100 6936. Looking outside of the Helderberg on the N1 outbound, a stationary vehicle at Sonstrol Road exit, the left lane has been closed. You can expect delays. Another stationary vehicle on the N2 inbound at Rhodes Drive, that's the M3 South. The left shoulder is closed. Please drive carefully in that area. Roadworks on the N1 outbound after Sonstrol Road, the left lane is closed. You can expect delays. And in Bishop's Court this morning on the M3 northbound, slow moving traffic at Paradise Road. If you are seeing anything else while you're out and about, please let me know. 021 100 6936. Remember those seat belts this morning. Keep a safe following distance and stick to the speed limits.
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0: Good morning. It is 6 minutes past 10 o'clock. You tune into Office Hours. My name is Marlies. Welcome to the show. An absolute pleasure to be hanging out with you. In the second hour of the show, we will talk some digital safety, as we usually do on a Wednesday. So please join me for that conversation. And if you'd like to join in, I'd always appreciate your thoughts and feelings. 021 100 6936. We've also got some music coming your way. Jamie Fine, James Arthur, Mignonette, Bikimia, Laat It On. And we're kicking it off with Sam Fender. It's Rain Me In.

0: Funny how. Minionette se bietjie meer en James Arthur met Say You Won't Let Go. Verskoon my net voor dit lekker musiek vir ons woensdagoggend. Good morning, welcome to Office Hours, 20 minutes past 10 o'clock. A bit of a sneeze attack there just as the song ended. Timing today was not great on that one, but there you go. Welcome to the show. My name is Marie-Lise, hanging out with you all the way until we reach 12 o'clock this morning. And as we usually do on a Wednesday, I want us to focus in on some digital safety. Now, I know the last couple of weeks we've been very focused in on kids online, and I think there is a wider conversation to have with it. I've seen more and more news stories come in that I think are worth talking about, but kind of before we dive in there, I think it's only right that we look at a sort of more broad digital safety aspect that I think influences way more people than we like to think of. And so not only to our elderly community members, but also to our just general community. If you find yourself scammed, especially when we're talking about online banking, when you have fraudulent activity happening on your account, we've touched on quite a few different points regarding how to keep ourselves safe, like not being on open public Wi-Fi networks when we do online banking, not giving out personal information on phone calls, making sure that we keep all of our information private, especially when we're posting online, all those sorts of things that can be incredibly important to keep yourself safe and prevent yourself from being hacked. Even if you're getting that email that looks like it's from the bank or anything like that, not clicking on links and things that put you at risk of having your data stolen or your accounts hacked, right? Those are all very, very important things. But I think the big question then comes to, what on earth do I do when, unfortunately, this thing has happened to me? We see so many cases within the Helderberg of fraudulent activity, of scammers gaining access to people's accounts. What on earth do I do now? What do I do? My bank account's being emptied. Where do I go? So we're going to talk through a couple of steps of things that you can do in order to make sure that you follow a good procedure that's going to protect you in the long run. The first thing, and we'll start here and we'll talk about a couple more as we go through the hour, but the first thing you need to do is you need to close your bank accounts. You need to block the cards. So it's important to call your bank's fraud number. It's usually on the back of your cards. It's also available online. It's a quick number to just Google, what is my bank's fraud number? Phone them, give them your details, your information, and say, you need to close my accounts right now. You block everything that's happening because somebody is actively taking money out of my account. So make sure that that happens. Let's say, for instance, your phone gets stolen. You've got online banking on your phone. A quick thing to then do is call your bank or go into the bank branch and say, my phone was lost or stolen. We need to please suspend the SIM card. We need to block the online banking platform so that they can help you to stop any activity on those bank accounts. That's your first port of call. I know we're all quick to think, oh, I must go to the police, I must phone someone. No, you phone your bank. You close your accounts. You block your cards. You limit the access that somebody has to your accounts when they have access to it. So that's first port of call. We'll talk about your next steps in the next few minutes. If you have any advice, I hate to think that you've had experience in this kind of situation where you've been hacked or somebody has scammed money out of you. If you have any thoughts, opinions, experience you'd like to share, we'd love to hear from you. 021 100 6936. More on this coming your way this hour. Don't go anywhere.
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2: Ha! 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

0: It's Blackbird. This one's called Rain on Me. Good morning. You're tuned into Office Hours. My name is Marlies. Welcome to the show. An absolute pleasure to be hanging out with you. We're talking digital safety this morning, specifically when you are scammed. There is fraud happening. Someone is siphoning money out of your account. It happens to too many of us. It's unfortunately an experience that is relatable to a lot of people. What do you do? If it's never happened to you, where do you go? What do you do? We already spoke about your first port of call, which is the bank, to ensure that you are closing those accounts, you are blocking those cards, you are limiting access to the funds that somebody is stealing from you. That is step number one. Let's talk about step number two for a quick second here. That is making sure you are securing your digital devices and passwords. This is in the case where you realize there's a notification of someone logging into your account. It's not you. The quickest thing you can do, open your apps, open your banking, change your passwords immediately. Go into your settings, change your passwords. That'll immediately knock anyone in those platforms out. And that's a quick way to secure things. The other thing to do, if you are tricked into downloading software that offers remote access, such as AnyDesk or TeamViewer or anything like that, is to disconnect your phone and your laptop and your computer from any Wi-Fi networks. Disconnect from the internet and you've cut off their ability to reach your information on those devices. So that's step number two, another set of quick things that you can do to try and stop people in their tracks when they are committing fraud on your accounts. We'll talk about some more things that need to follow up those actions, right? Going to the police obviously being one, but we'll talk more about that in the next few minutes. Please stick around.
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0: Good morning. In your news headlines for 11 o'clock, Minister of Higher Education and Training Buti Manamela will fully comply with the Labour Court's ruling on the National Skills Fund CEO position. The court has issued an interim interdict stopping his directives to re-advertise the position as the recruitment process has been concluded and a candidate recommended. In international news, UK Prime Minister Andy Burnham is set to host Ukrainian President Volodymyr Zelensky at Downing Street today. The meeting comes amidst US President Donald Trump's decision to ease sanctions on Russian diesel. And in sporting news, we're taking a look at soccer. Banyana Banyana went through to the third round of the 2028 Los Angeles Olympic Games qualifiers after a commanding 7-0 aggregate victory over Madagascar in Bloemfontein. Stay tuned for the full bulletin at 11 o'clock.
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It's Paris Hilton, The Stars Are Blind. Ahead of that, Elton John and Dua Lipa with Cold Heart. Good morning. Welcome to Office Hours. We're doing a bit of digital safety a little bit later on this Wednesday than we usually do. Talking about what on earth do you do? What are your next steps when you realize you're being scammed? When you realize there's fraud happening on your account? Someone is stealing your money? You accidentally gave out information you weren't supposed to. You thought it was a trusted resource. It happens more often than we think. And unfortunately, it's a reality for a lot of people. And I really, what if this happened to me, what would I do? I don't know. What's my first steps? We've spoken about step number one, that is contacting your bank, the fraud department, so that they can put a block on your accounts, your cards, limit the access so that they can stop that money being siphoned out of your account. So that's your first port of call. If your phone got stolen and your banking apps are on your phone, you got to put a SIM stop in so that nobody can have access to that banking app when they kind of hack your phone and figure out what's going on there. So that's another important one to note. We also spoke about if somebody convinces you to put a remote access software on your computer, because they're going to help you and it's IT and we're sorting things out. Let me just see what's happening on your screen. You disconnect your computers, your phones, your laptops from the Wi-Fi. That'll cut off their ability. And then you take it to an IT specialist, take it to a shop where someone can scan your device for spyware and they can get rid of it. You can also always change your passwords to kick people off of your platforms, right? Those are very important steps that you can take. But then we get to kind of the nitty-gritty, the admin part of things. You have to report what has happened to you to the police. You need to get an incident report number, a case number, because you're going to provide this not only to the bank but to your insurance so that they can follow up with the right procedures.

0: alert banks and credit institutions of the fraud on your account, so that when there are requests made or limit increase requests come through, those institutions can then say no, because they know that that is fraudulent activity on those accounts. They can help prevent not only the fraud on your account, but in their institutions as well. So that's another very, very important thing to do, is to alert the credit bureaus and the South African Fraud Prevention Service. You can find more on that at safps.org.za. It's a couple of steps of things that you need to do, and I'm sorry that this is such an overwhelming process, but I think it's best that we know about these things and prevent them than get caught unawares, right? So we're going to phone our bank, block our cards and accounts. We are going to disconnect from the Wi-Fi, change our passwords if that's needed. We're going to go to the police. That's step number three. Have a case number that you can then provide to your bank, and then you are going to register with the South African Fraud Prevention Service, safps.org.za. Then I think it's important to understand that this is a traumatic thing that happens. It's not your fault, and oftentimes we end up blaming ourselves. There's a lot of guilt attached to these things. There's a lot of anger and frustration. There's a lot of worry that comes with seeing money taken out of your account against your will. It's important to phone your friends, your family, your community leaders, your community members, somebody that can help and support you in this case, especially to our elderly community within the Helderberg. I think sometimes you're embarrassed to say that this happened to you. And I would just like to reiterate that there's nothing to be embarrassed about. It happens more often than not. It's horrible to think about. But the better part, or the better path that you can walk down after an incident like this, is to talk to community members, somebody that you trust, somebody that can support you and help you through the process. So please don't be shy or embarrassed, or keep these things to yourself. It often does more harm than it does good. So if you do find yourself in a difficult position and you don't actually know where to go next, go to somebody that you know and trust, so that they can help you walk the journey through these steps. It's phoning your bank's fraud number, it's changing your passwords if it's necessary, it's going to the police station, and it's registering with the South African Fraud Prevention Service. Those are your next steps if you find that you are caught up in a scam, in fraud, if something is happening on your account. So please, I hope this helps. It certainly helped me to understand what my steps would be to protect myself, to do the right thing when these things happen. And I'm hoping it helped you as well. If you have thoughts or opinions you'd like to add onto this conversation, please do. 021-100-6936.
1: My name is Nathaniel, and ek is al heel jaar besig met 'n spesiale vertoning, Swebrand. En dis uiteindelik op pad na die Aardskype Theater in Kaapstad. 4 tot 8 November, 6 vertonings, 4 daarvan in die dag, veilig en naby. 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Hierdie Swebrand genees alle kwale. 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

0: Branche van Kouke en Nachtmerries. 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Jou nuus op die uur en nog lekker musiek in jou richting.
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0: Stacey Orrico with There's Gotta Be More to Life closes out the second hour of the show. It's 11 o'clock on the dot.
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0: Minister Manamela will comply with the court ruling on the National Skills Fund's CEO position. And in soccer news, Banyana Banyana goes through to the third round of the 2028 LA Olympic qualifiers. Good morning. My name is Marilise du Plessis. Minister of Higher Education and Training, Buti Manamela, will fully comply with the Labour Court's ruling on the National Skills Fund's CEO position. The court has issued an interim interdict stopping his directives to re-advertise the position as the recruitment process has been concluded and a candidate recommended. Spokesperson Machepo Sidat says Manamela remains committed to lawful, fair and transparent recruitment processes, sound governance and the effective functioning of the fund.
3: The court has not made a final determination on the lawfulness of the directive, nor has it declared Dr. Shirova appointed as the executive officer of the NSF. Given that this matter is currently before the court, the minister will not comment on the merits of the case while judicial proceedings are underway.
0: The ANC in Gauteng has condemned the killing of two Youth League members in Katlehong, Ekurhuleni yesterday evening. They were shot dead after leaving a memorial service for a party member at Mogobeng Primary School. Five people were wounded. One suspect handed himself over to police. ANC Provincial Task Team Coordinator Sokshayile Kanyile has urged the public to allow the investigation to proceed and to refrain from circulating unverified information.
4: We urge the relevant law enforcement authorities to conduct a thorough investigation, ensure that those found responsible are held accountable in accordance with the law. The ANC further calls on communities to work with law enforcement agencies in the fight against crime and to reject all forms of violence that threaten the safety and well-being of our people.
0: In new international news this morning, UK Prime Minister Andy Burnham is set to host Ukrainian President Volodymyr Zelensky at Downing Street today. The meeting comes amid US President Donald Trump's decision to ease sanctions on Russian diesel. Burnham is expected to use the visit to announce an acceleration of military support for Kiev and to pledge further rounds of sanctions aimed at Moscow. He will also reaffirm plans to fully implement a maritime services ban on Russian liquefied natural gas exports. Burnham says the UK's support for Ukraine is rock solid. In your sporting news rather this morning, we're taking a look at soccer, where Banyana Banyana went through to the third round of the 2028 Los Angeles Olympic Games qualifiers after commanding 7-0 aggregate victory over Madagascar in Bloemfontein. South Africa won the second leg 3-0 with goals from Gabriela Moodley-Salgado and a brace from substitute Ronelle Donnelly. The 2022 African champions will now face Angola in the third round early next year. Banyana's coach, Desiree Ellis, is happy with the overall performance.
5: I think we started slowly. We needed to get knocks on the ball more. He was dropping deep, and then when we got on the ball more, we played a lot more forward passes. Hilda then got into the game, and the crosses came in, and I think we could have scored 5 or 6 on those occasions getting those ball. But overall performance, really happy with it. We got the result. We will take that.
0: Finally, taking a look at your financial indicators for today, the dollar trades at 16 rand 46 cents and the euro at 18 rand 44 cents. One British pound costs 21 rand 83 cents and Bitcoin trades at $83,495. Gold sells at $4,149.16 a fine ounce and Brent crude oil is quoted at $108.40 a barrel. Your top story in Helderberg FM News for 11 o'clock this morning. Minister of Higher Education and Training Buti Manamela will fully comply with the Labour Court's ruling on the National Skills Fund's CEO position. In your weather forecast for today, a partly cloudy day in the Helderberg with Strand, Somerset West and Gordons Bay reaching a maximum of 21 degrees, Grabouw 18, Stellenbosch 21 and Cape Town 17 degrees. For Helderberg FM News, I'm Marilise du Plessis.
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0: Let's take a look at your roads this morning. It seems generally free-flowing throughout the Helderberg. Off of Main Road Strand into Strand Industria, there's a little bit of backed-up traffic, but it's really nothing major. In George Park, around the Strand Fire Station, some backed-up traffic there. And then off of Onverwacht Street into Broadlands Village, Helderberg Park area, there is a bit of backed-up traffic through Strand. But for the most part, things seem generally free-flowing within the Helderberg. I also don't have any issues in Gordon's Bay. Solari's Pass seems free-flowing. So if I'm missing something, please let me know. 021 100 6936. Looking outside of the Helderberg this morning, a stationary vehicle on the N1 inbound at Sable Road exit this morning. The left shoulder is obstructed. Roadworks reported on the N1 outbound at Sonstral Road. The left lane is closed. Please make note of that. A stationary vehicle on the N1 inbound at the Rabi Avenue exit. That's the R43. The left shoulder obstructed there. And some more roadworks on the N7 south at Molebongwe Drive this morning. The left shoulder blocked there as well. If you're seeing anything else while you're out and about this morning, please let me know. Final note from me through Pardon Island this morning. Marine Drive inbound has queuing traffic towards Milner Road. Please stay safe on the roads this morning. Keep that safe following distance. Make sure your seatbelts are fastened. Stick to the speed limits. Be kind and courteous. And if you're seeing anything that might cause obstructions within the Helderberg, please let me know. 021 100 6936.
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0: Good morning. It is 7 minutes past 11 o'clock. You tune into Office Hours. Can you believe it? Blink your eyes. We're in the third and final hour. This day going by quite quickly, but I don't think anyone's complaining. I think we're all pretty excited to get to another weekend. It's just around the corner. I've got great music still to come this morning. That includes Selena Gomez, George Ezra, Biggie Vanilla, Metni Stilstani. I've also got Lato, Mariah Carey, and DJ Khaled with the Big Energy remix, just to give you an extra boost here as we reach midday on your Wednesday. We'll also take a look at the community calendar and just hang out this morning. You're welcome to use that WhatsApp line. But for now, I urge you, turn it up. We've got Miles Smith with Stay.

0: Dis Vanilla met nie stilstaan nie voor dit George Ezra se Budapest. Goeiemôre. Jy's ingeskakel op Office Hours. 21 minute na 11. My naam is Marlies. Groot plesier om tyd saam met jou te spandeer. Thank you for choosing Helderberg FM this morning. We're into that final hour of the show and I do have your community calendar coming up in the next few minutes. It's interesting. Someone, we were talking the other day and someone mentioned, it's so cold. I feel like I need to invest in a heater here. But lol, that's so silly of me to do that here at the beginning of spring. And I thought to myself, we are slap bang in the middle of spring right now. It doesn't feel like it. We're getting a bit of a very delayed winter this year with some very cold evenings and some overcast days like what we have today. But we are really right in the middle. We are as far from summer as we are from winter at this point in the year, which is crazy to think about because it does kind of still feel like the start of spring, doesn't it? Time flies. Matrics are writing exams. Your school kids have, what, 4 weeks left? Four weeks left, and then they start writing exams, and then Christmas is just around the corner. It's scary to think about these things, but time certainly does fly, and I know it's sort of a mid-Wednesday. The weekend feels far away. It's not. Trust me, all of this time is going to go by in the blink of an eye, so make the most of it, right? Start that Christmas planning and all that sorts of stuff. I've got great music still to come. That includes Lotto, Mariah Carey, and DJ Khaled with Big Energy Remix, and Sunset Switch up with it's all coming your way this morning as we head closer and closer to the end of the show. I've got your news headlines also coming up in the next 7 minutes. Don't go anywhere.
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0: It's a local one from Sunset Sweatshop. That one's yeah. It brings us to 31 minutes past 11 o'clock. 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
0: In your news headlines for 12 o'clock, the National Prosecuting Authority says the trial in the long-running arms deal corruption case of former President Jacob Zuma and French arms company sanctions on Russian diesel. And in sporting news, we're taking a look at soccer. Banyana Banyana went through to the third round of the 2028 Los Angeles Olympic Games qualifier after a commanding 7-0 aggregate victory over Madagascar in Bloemfontein. Stay tuned for the full bulletin at 12 o'clock.
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0: What's next for Cape Town's Foreshore Precinct, and how is the city prioritising affordable and social housing? 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
2: Here for you.

It's Goldfish and the Cat Dealers with Colors and Lights. Ahead of that, Jamiroquai's Love Philosophy. Good morning. Welcome to Office Hours. My name's Marilise, hanging out with you until 12, which doesn't give us much time left as it is 20 minutes to 12 right now. Just a quick look at the community calendar. Not much happening except at Sunset Books this week, Saturday from 2 to 4 p.m., they are hosting a romance writing festival. You are invited to join them and a panel of romance authors for stories, writing insights, and bookish conversations. Admission is free, but you have to book your seat, so please RSVP to Sunset Books on 063-385-2563. That's 063-385-2563. To enjoy a lovely romance writing festival at Sunset Books, 73 Beach Road in Strand, this week, Saturday, the 17th of October from 2 to 4 p.m. You can also come say hi and meet me as we take office hours out and about on the roads on Friday morning between 9 a.m. and 12 p.m. We'll be at ACDC Express Somerset West. We'll be in Gantz Plaza. You're welcome to come say hi and shop everything electrical while we're there. It'll be lovely to see you for a Friday morning. But that's pretty much what's up on your week on the community calendar this week. So I'm gonna wrap it up there and invite you to stick around. Chrissy Hansen is coming in the next few minutes. We'll find out what's up on your daily date and enjoy some more music. George Benson, Give Me the Night.

0: It's a bit of disco to wrap up our time together this morning. George Benson with Give Me the Night. It is 11:45. Good morning. Welcome to Office Hours. Actually, time for me to love and leave you. Christy Hansen's in studio. Hello, Christy.
1: Marlies, gaan het goed vandag? 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
0: Yes, goed, dankie. Happy hump day. Is
1: ja,
0: op een woensdag?
1: Op die knoppie.
0: Yes, ons is beslis.
1: Amper oorom.
0: Ja.
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0: 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And then I'll see you again tomorrow morning, Thursday edition of the show. It'll be the last day this week that we're in studio, because Friday we're heading out and about into the Helderberg, so lots still to come this week. Hang out with me between 9 and 12 here on Office Hours, proudly brought to you by Blue Crane Funerals, supporting families with dignity, compassion and professional care every step of the way. 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I will see you again tomorrow morning. I'll be back bright and early and I'll meet you here. Until then, stay safe, stay healthy, stay hydrated. Bye-bye.
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0: Lekker ene van Jeremy Loops om hierdie 3 ure van jou daily date saam met my Christy te begin, Mortal Man. 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Shukri Sedan, there you are. Ons gesels met hulle net hierna, so bly ingeskakel daarvoor op Helderberg FM.
1: How far will a man go for a good cause? About 5 kilometers in a purple Speedo. On 23 October, men across Mzansi will be taking part in the Hala Daredevil Run to raise awareness about prostate and testicular cancer. It's bold, it's brave, it's slightly awkward, and that's exactly the point. Sign up now at TicketPro and join the Purple Movement. Lack of balls, lack of life.
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0: love you at your worst. 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
0: 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Maar Judine, you back, and you guys had a sci-fi and superhero festival this past weekend. How did it go? Were you dressed up?
1: Absolutely, Chrissy said it was so much fun. I don't think I've laughed so much this year. so myself and the staff decided to do a bit of a dress-up, so a dress-up challenge. So let me first tell you about the festival. We had 3 wonderful authors on the Sunset Book stage this past weekend. Ethan Crone, and we had Paul English, and we had Ibrahim Samuddin. And it was all books in the sort of sci-fi superhero genre. And it was so much fun to see the younger generations also rock up at a bookstore for a change, you know. Yeah. We all got dressed up. I was a Harry Potter, the Afrikaanse weergawe of Harry Potter.
0: Oh.
1: and it was such a fun event, dressing up, seeing the younger generations rock up, be interested in books again. And then obviously we managed to collaborate with some amazing other businesses in the area. Mm. And that's of course where this wonderful gentleman next to me comes from, because he kindly collaborated with us to try and get the younger generations that are behind their screens a lot excited about books and to sort of pull them, drag them into the bookstore.
0: And Judine is talking about Shukri Sadan, the owner of Virtual Heroes HQ. Shukri, good afternoon and welcome to Helderberg FM.
2: Good afternoon, Christy. I'm very happy to be here with you guys, and thank you very much for having me here.
0: But you're not dressed up, eh? Where's the superhero?
2: So the
0: clothing?
2: Superheroes are on my chest.
0: Oh, okay.
2: I represent all of them every day.
0: Okay. All right, Shukri, Judine always brings interesting guests to OFM, and you must be in the top 10%. Could you please tell the listeners a little bit more about yourself and your business?
2: Okay, I can tell you a little bit about myself. So by profession, I'm actually a quantity surveyor.
0: Okay.
2: Working construction. And I'm also a karate instructor.
0: Karate instructor?
2: Yes.
0: That I could see the muscles.
2: But my passion deeply lies with gaming and anime. And that's where my story originated from. So gaming and anime is not just things. They've got a very, very deeper meaning to people, especially for introverts. They learn very, very deep lessons from gaming itself and
0: from anime. I can imagine, yes.
2: And I don't think the people often realize how deeply it impacts the lives of people.
0: Yeah.
2: And if I must tell you about myself, I'd rather tell you about my story, because my story reflects my image. You see, the gaming aspect, the anime aspect. And when people come into my store, Virtual Heroes HQ, I don't sell them gaming. It's actually the experience that I want to provide for the people.
0: Right.
2: To have a completely good experience of virtual gaming and anime. And we chat about superheroes, anime, who's your favorite hero, who's
0: right.
2: your favorite anime. And it goes on and on and on, because this is a world that is, the people don't know it. It's untapped too. Like there's a lot of things to explore in that.
0: Yeah.
2: And the moment you bring up the topic, it's like you speak a language that connects you.
0: They understand the language.
2: That's where I got involved with Udine as well.
0: Okay.
2: So when I got there, I didn't know anyone, but we were talking anime from the get-go, which is very, very good, because it's something that actually connects the youth. and not just the youth.
0: Yes. Okay, we're also going to give a 1 hour virtual reality voucher away a bit later, so stay tuned for that. But you were also at the festival this weekend at Udine's Place. It sounds like your business is not only based in the store in Paardevlei. Tell us more about your mobile offerings, maybe. And firstly, what was the weekend all about, the day at Sunset Books? What was it? Did you enjoy it?
2: So I basically stepped in to cover all superheroes and anime. So I have a lot of anime merchandise and superhero merchandise that we took to the store, and we basically had it there for anyone that wants to buy the souvenir or collectibles based on the hero or on their favorite anime character.
0: Right.
2: And that's what I did at the bookstore. And even if I wasn't there to actually sell things, I was there to actually connect with the people, and it was so much fun.
0: Oh, fantastic.
2: And with regards to our mobile options,
0: yes.
2: So we actually go out quite a lot. We take our racing simulators, because we've got racing simulators, and our VR stations.
0: I imagine they're very popular, the racing simulators.
2: Very, very popular.
0: Yeah, I can imagine, yes.
2: And we go out to events like wellness days, year-end functions, corporate events, and whichever event that the company hosts, we'll go out to you, bring our racing simulator, do the whole setup. And then we'll be the life of the party there.
0: Of course, of course. I can just imagine. Okay, if anyone would like to get hold of you and book you for an event or find your store, how can they find you? Where can they find you?
2: So our store is based in Paardevlei Centrum, right opposite the Boesemeer Hospital, or close to the golf course.
0: Right.
2: The best way to get hold of us, it will be through WhatsApp. It'll be the fastest way.
0: Mm-hmm.
2: On my WhatsApp number is 077-384-8187. Further than that, you can email me info@virtualheroeshq.com, or you can check us out on all our socials. We live on TikTok, Facebook, Instagram, all over. We post updates on a regular basis. Whenever we get new things in, we post it there immediately.
0: It's Virtual Heroes HQ.
2: That's correct.
0: Okay, fantastic. What is your favorite character? Which one is it?
2: So, by a clear mile, Batman.
0: Batman. Yeah, because of the karate thing.
2: And actually, it's actually a strong sense of justice.
0: Oh, okay.
2: That he stands for.
0: Okay.
2: And for me, he puts most of the onus on himself to resolve things, and that's kind of my character as well. I would go deep in to actually solve things or resolve things myself instead of relying on other people.
0: But Superman's basically the same, isn't it?
2: Yeah, but he didn't have to work for his powers.
0: You see, there the conversation starts. So. Shukri, thanks a lot for coming in. And best of luck going forward, Udine.
2: Thank you very much.
0: But you also have another festival this coming weekend. What do you have planned?
1: Yeah, Christy, so this weekend it heats up at Sunset Books because we have a wonderful romance writing festival. Mm. We have six romance writers that will be on the Sunset Book stage talking about their books, their writing journey. There's apparently a new classification system for romance books from 1 chili to 5 chilies that now classifies the spiciness or the heat inside the book. So we will be featuring from level 1, which is just nice and sweet and romantic, all the way to the hottest number 5. So we are urging everybody to come and meet these wonderful authors, six wonderful authors. There will be great merchandise up for sale again, some great prizes up for grabs. So Google Sunset Books, find our WhatsApp number, and book your spot for this weekend, because it's filling up very, very, very fast. So if you need some more spice in your life, come join us.
0: Nou, jy dit het. Okay, maar ons gaan my prijs weggeef voor ek nou weer vergeet. So hier, 1 hour virtual reality voucher, compliments of Virtual Heroes, HQ, Shirky, Sedan, and what is the question?
1: So it's a very difficult one as always.
0: Again?
1: Yeah, so no, it's not going to be the same answer, because then it becomes very confusing. The first listener to send in the words Virtual Heroes wins the prize.
0: Hier is 'n lekker een, 'n wen om vir jou kind, as jy nie self wil gaan nie, as jy nou al voel jy is nou nie meer een vir superheroes nie, stuur vir ons die vraag net weer, excuse.
1: Send in to the first listener to send the words virtual heroes. To the WhatsApp line on
0: 021-100-6936. 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Ons maak weer so volgende week.
1: Volgende week weer.
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0: Lekker ene van die landry, die liedjie se naam Somer Soet hier op Helderberg FM. Amperkie is tyd vir ons 1 uur nuus, nê? Dis so oor 12 minute of wat van nou af. 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

0: Carly Rae Jepsen, Runaway With Me on Helderberg FM. Before that, Carlette, Young, Dumb, and what was the other one now? And Broke, of course. Something that I'm used to. Young, Dumb, and Broke. Let's take a look what you can expect in the 1 o'clock bulletin up next year on Helderberg FM. The death toll in the Katlehong shooting in Gauteng rises to 4, and Iran steps up the attacks on ships in the Strait of Hormuz. Stay tuned for more on these and a few other stories in our full bulletin up next at 1 o'clock. Maar voor ons daarby kom, net gauw weer vir jou sê wat jy moet doen as jy die prijse wil wen, wat ons gaan weggee, wat ons net maar gesels het met Annie Potgieter, het ons gesels, hulle gee die VLV Somerset Westak, die gee 2 gehekelde handsakkies weg. 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And then you can also win a 1 hour virtual reality voucher, compliments of Virtual Heroes HQ. Just send the words Virtual Heroes to 021-100-6936 and you could be a winner there. Ons gaan die wenner so bykie later aankondig, kom ons gee so 30 minute of wat tyd vir jou om vir ons daar die WhatsApp te stuur. Net hierna het ons daar die hoofnuus vir jou op Helderberg FM.
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0: Tate McRae, Revolving Door on Helderberg FM. Before that, Corinne Bailey-Ray, Put Your Records On. 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
0: Good afternoon. I'm Christy Hansen with the news. We begin with a story making headlines this hour. Two more victims have died following last night's shootings in Katlehong North in Gauteng. The victims were reportedly returning from a memorial service when a gunman opened fire. Police say the last two victims succumbed to gunshot injuries in hospital. Police spokesperson Brenda Muridil says this brings the total number of fatalities to four, while three other people were wounded. She says the suspect remains in police custody. Parliament's Portfolio Committee on Tourism is concerned over 201 million rand underspend in the Department of Tourism's 2025-26 budget. The department spent 91.7% of its 2.43 billion rand allocation. Delayed procurement for skills and expanded public works program projects, slow infrastructure delivery, scope disputes, due diligence delays and vacant funded posts contributed to the underspending. Chairperson Ronaldo Nalumangu says budget performance must be measured not only by expenditure levels but also by tangible benefits delivered.
3: The committee called for stronger procurement and project planning, early appointment of service providers, faster filling of critical vacancies, clear accountability for milestones, and quarterly reporting linking expenditure to outputs and beneficiaries.
0: The Gauteng Department of Roads and Transport has started the rehabilitation of seven bridges along provincial routes in the city of Tshwane. This is part of the department's ongoing efforts to preserve critical road infrastructure, improve road safety, and support local economic development. MEC Kedibone Diale Tlabela says the rehabilitation work is aimed at restoring the structural integrity of the bridges, bringing them up to an acceptable standard.
4: We have coined a campaign of accelerating service delivery as Akhalorun. Akhalorun is built with us, so that's why you see us having an extensive social facilitation and making sure that communities understand what is coming and what are the work packages where they can participate as different entities to subcontract.
0: Moving abroad, Iran is changing its tactics and stepping up attacks on ships in the Strait of Hormuz. Officials told Reuters Tehran wants to keep oil prices high and put pressure on the United States ahead of next month's midterm elections. A U.S. military official says Iran is using the crews of small unarmed boats to help identify targets after American strikes damaged its radar systems. Attacks have also spread to waters near Qatar and the United Arab Emirates, threatening vital oil and gas supplies. And finally, we take a look at the financial indicators. The dollar trades at 16 rand 49 cents and the euro at 18 rand 45 cents. One British pound costs 21 rand 87 cents and Bitcoin trades at $83,222. Gold sells at $4,142.56 a fine ounce and Brent crude oil is quoted at $108.10 a barrel. Top story this hour, the death toll in the Katlehong shooting in Gauteng rises to four. Let's take a look at the weather for tomorrow. Partly cloudy day, wind speeds up to 20 kilometers an hour, with Cape Town a maximum of 18 degrees, in Stellenbosch 23, Gauteng 20, and the Helderberg a maximum of 23 degrees. 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

0: Groete gewees van Irene Cara, What a Feeling hier op Helderberg FM. Is 8 minute na 1 uur, dis woensdag 14 oktober, die helfte van oktober. 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Bly ingeskakel, ons gesels net hier na met Dr. Roan Fourie, he's a dentist at Matea Dental Studios, so stay tuned, it's all about dentistry for children and teenagers. We're going to chat to Dr. Roan Fourie straight after this on Helderberg FM. Stay tuned for that.
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0: Glass Animal with Heat Waves on Helderberg FM, 14 minutes past one. That's the time, and as promised, we have Dr. Ruan Fourie, a dentist at Matea Dental Studio, in the studio. Ruan, good afternoon and welcome.
1: Good afternoon, Christy. Thank you very much.
0: Well, this is also a studio. It's not a dental studio, but it is a studio.
1: Yeah, that was a bit of a tongue twister.
0: It was.
1: For a minute.
0: It was. But we're going to chat about dentistry for children and teenagers. Now, when should children have their first dental visit, and why is this important, Ruan?
1: Christy, it's recommended that you bring your child for their first dental visit round about the appearance of their first primary tooth or baby tooth, sometimes also referred to as the milk tooth.
0: Yep.
1: So as early on as possible. This is important. It gives the child a chance, or it gives us a chance, to introduce the dental setting to the child from as early on as possible. And, you know, that gives us the chance to build up a bit of a working relationship, a working rapport between not just the patient or the child, but sometimes even more importantly, you know, between the patient and the parents themselves as well.
0: Yeah.
1: Sometimes it's the parents that are more scared than the child itself.
0: Sounds like me.
1: Yeah. These early dental visits also gives us the chance to give the parent very valuable oral healthcare tips. Things like, you know, how to brush. We sometimes show the patients exactly how to brush the teeth on models, how often the teeth should be brushed, and then we also give dietary advice. So we do a dietary analysis, and then importantly discuss the role of sugars and how sugars can lead to dental decay. And then we also chat about things like fluoride. Fluoride is sometimes a bit of a buzzword,
0: right?
1: And we get the chance to explain why fluoride is important in helping to protect and maintain good oral health.
0: You mentioned sugar now. What is the role of sugar in the development of dental decay?
1: So sugar basically is the primary energy source for the bacteria that we find in our mouths. The bacteria are found on a very sticky film or biofilm that is found on the outer tooth layer, the enamel, commonly called plaque. So when we ingest or have sugary foods or drinks, even carbohydrates, the bacteria feed on those sugars, metabolize it, and the byproduct then of the bacteria is a very acidic medium. Then that acid, you know, continually erodes and damages the outer enamel layer, and those repeated acid attacks creates tiny holes, or what we refer to as cavities.
0: In my case, big holes. Okay, but how does tooth brushing and the use of fluoride help prevent dental decay?
1: So the brushing itself is a physical and a mechanical way of removing that sticky film on the tooth surface, that plaque layer, and in doing so, you are directly reducing the bacterial load in the mouth. Less bacteria, less chance of problems. And fluoride is important because fluoride is one of the natural building blocks of healthy tooth structure, but it also hardens the outer enamel layer. And it helps to remineralize that enamel layer. And if there are instances where there is already some damage to the enamel, the fluoride actually helps reverse some of that damage before it actually becomes a full-blown cavity.
0: Okay. Now, what preventative treatment options can dentists offer to help prevent dental decay?
1: So first of all, you know, regular dental checkups is essential. Early signs of dental decay can be diagnosed and managed very early on. We recommend a dental checkup at least once a year and a cleaning every 6 months.
0: I'm guilty.
1: You're not alone. Dentists can also, we mentioned it earlier, provide fluoride varnishes and fluoride gels. These fluoride-rich varnishes and gels we apply to the outer enamel or the outer tooth layer, and it's what you commonly call a fluoride treatment. So please ask your dentist about that. And then also, we also provide things called fissure sealants. first of all, you know, what is a fissure? So a fissure is those commonly found or naturally found grooves and those deep little pits that we have on our molars and premolars. So a fissure sealant essentially not only blocks the bacteria to gain access, or prevents the bacteria from gaining access to those, you know, deep and very thin, fine, sometimes very hard to reach grooves. So like it provides a basically a barrier.
0: All right.
1: But the material that we use to do that is also contains fluoride.
0: Okay,
1: and so the fissure sealant then also becomes a fluoride reservoir. And throughout the lifetime of that fissure sealant, it gradually releases the fluoride into the mouth, really giving you lasting and continuous protection from the fluoride.
0: I'm sure that wasn't available when I were younger. I'm sure. At what age can braces be considered, and when can wisdom teeth become a problem?
1: I'm glad you asked asking that. It's a question we get often. So orthodontic treatment, commonly known as braces, is usually only considered when the patient is between the ages of 14 to 16, more or less after the exfoliation, so after the loss of the last baby tooth. However, you know, before that, if we need to intervene before that age or before the loss of all the baby teeth, we can do things or what's commonly known as interceptive orthodontics, and that's commonly done with removable appliances. So yeah, that sometimes alone can help prevent the need for, you know, fixed or conventional orthodontics later on in life. You asked about the wisdom teeth.
0: Yes.
1: Wisdom teeth, usually, this is very rough range, but usually only become a problem after the ages of 18 sometimes, and especially in ladies or young females, it can arise a bit sooner. I always say the females develop a bit quicker than the boys.
0: That is
1: so. Usually from the ages of 18 onwards can wisdom teeth become a problem. However, I just want to mention, you know, not all wisdom teeth needs to be removed. I think globally that's become a bit of a shift towards, you know, not removing asymptomatic wisdom teeth. It's become a bit of a trend to keep the wisdom teeth in place unless they become a problem.
0: Just back to the braces. I'm sure I saw people older than, 18 you said?
1: Yeah, so...
0: With braces.
1: No. So remember the question was, if I remember correctly, is from what age?
0: Oh, yes, of course. Okay.
1: So braces can be done or orthodontics can be done at any stage after the age of 18, after the age of 16.
0: Right.
1: That age range, because you don't really want to have conventional or fixed orthodontics if there are still primary teeth in the mouth, baby teeth or milk teeth.
0: Okay.
1: Just the whole physiology around that is completely different. So it's only done on permanent teeth.
0: Yeah. Okay, fantastic. What options can be provided if dental treatment needs to be done on an extremely anxious and scared person like myself?
1: Yeah, so this question, not only applies to pediatric or children or teenagers, but to adults as well. So if dental treatment is needed and all the, you know, preventative options and, you know, those sort of things have been attempted in the past, but serious dental work is needed, we look at things like conscious sedation. Conscious sedation is usually done at the dental practice itself, the dental setting. It's a safe technique that uses a combination of medication to help the patient relax. However, you know, still maintaining, still remaining awake. They're able to talk to you, they're able to respond, and kind of help you throughout the dental procedure itself. However, some patients' anxiety levels are so extreme that they don't want that either. They want to be completely asleep, and that's what you know brings us to our second option, is you know, complete or general anesthesia. The biggest differences there, obviously, is first of all, those type of procedures under general anesthetic gets done in the theater itself, so it's a theater setting,
0: right?
1: And it's always done by an anesthetist, and it's when the anesthetist puts the patient completely to sleep. So the anesthetist is in control of, you know, the saturation and the oxygen levels and that sort of thing. I just forgot to mention that, you know, the conscious sedation that I mentioned previously, there's a couple of options of how the conscious sedation can be achieved, but it is advised that it always gets done by a trained specialist.
0: Right.
1: Or a sedationist.
0: Okay.
1: So yeah, I just always ask about that.
0: Fantastic. Dr. Rouhan Fourie, a dentist at Matia Dental Studio. Where can people get hold of you? Contact details maybe, and where are you situated?
1: So our landline number is 021-851-0461, or you can drop us a WhatsApp on 079-437-1186, and our practice is situated in a office park or office complex called Parc du Linx. It's on Niblick Way in Somerset West, very, very close to the Sanctuary shopping mall.
0: Yes, the use of dental floss is not a problem. Hey, you can use as much as you want.
1: No, yeah, flossing and brushing twice a day is essential. The flossing, you know, helps the patient remove the interdental plaque and the interdental food and that sort of stuff, where your conventional brush just sometimes does not reach.
0: Yeah, you'll definitely hear from me, Dr. Fourie.
1: We look forward to your visit.
0: 10 years behind my visits.
1: Oh, golly.
0: Thanks for coming in. And
1: it's a big pleasure. Thank you so much for having me.
0: Only a pleasure.
1: Yeah.
0: Cheers. Enjoy your day. Cheers. Bye.
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0: Outcast met Hey Ja, voor het gaat Mike Posner, I took a pill in Ibiza. Dit is 20 minuut voor 2 middag, sê van my Christie, as jy dalk so pas ingeskakel het, it's your daily date saam met my tot 3 uur vanmiddag.
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0: Panorama Monarch op Helderberg FM. 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Dit is amper tyd vir ons 2 uur nuus hier op Helderberg FM. 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Onder andere, sandparke bevestige back and closure uitbreking in die Addo Olifantpark en Russiese aanvalle ontwrig kragvoorsiening aan 600.000 mense in Oekraïne. 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

0: Ek hou baie van die ene van Brendan Piper. So bietjie iets anderster, nê, die liedjie Kyk. Scissor Sisters was voor dit I Don't Feel Like Dancing hier op Helderberg FM. Ons gaan met Jan Willem gesels net hierna en hoor wat kan jy verwag in die show, die Afternoon Drive show vanmiddag tussen 3 en 6. So bly gerus ingeskakel daarvoor.
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0: Lekker local hier in DJ Kosher, Sunset Sweatshop, hi again, Megan, hoe lyk het met jou?
1: Nee, dat gaan goed hier so, lekker.
0: Right, are we gonna throw you into the deep end? You are standing by with our news headlines, let's take it away.
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1: Good afternoon, I'm Megan Prinsloo with your news headlines. Deputy Police Minister Polly Botshelo says members will be deployed across several provinces to prevent politically motivated killings ahead of next month's local government elections. The Department of Cooperative Governance and Traditional Affairs has called for an increased investment in disaster prevention and preparedness to protect communities from the growing impact of climate change and other hazards. And in cricket, Proteas coach Shukri Conrad says now is not the time for knee-jerk reactions following the 214-run defeat to Australia in the first test in Durban. Stay tuned for the full bulletin at 4.
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0: It's Pink with Trust, 4 on Helderberg FM, 93.6, 20 minutes to 4 on Helderberg FM. Welcome, if you have just tuned in. Now, we all experience moments when thoughts feel overwhelming and life seems difficult to navigate. While we may not always be able to control what happens around us, we can develop inner resources that help us respond to life's challenges differently. Joining us today is Nita Makanji, meditation teacher from the Brahma Kumaris. The Brahma Kumaris is a worldwide spiritual organization with centers in more than 110 countries. It focuses on meditation, self-transformation, and promoting peace. Nita, welcome to Helderberg FM and thank you for joining us today. It's a pleasure to have you on the program, and as we mark Mental Health Awareness Month, we'll be exploring how we can build spiritual strength to navigate life's challenges, and in particular how we can nurture and support our own mental well-being. Welcome, Nita.
1: Thank you. It's great to be on air with you guys this afternoon.
0: And as we have this conversation, we'd love to hear from you, our listener, as well. What helps you find inner strength during challenging times? Send that WhatsApp or voice note on 021-100-6936 and share your thoughts with us. So let's start our conversation with Nita. Nita, I'm very excited to once again have these conversations with you. When life feels overwhelming, our minds are busy. Emotions can feel difficult to manage, and it can be hard to know where to begin. What can we do in those moments to regain inner balance and feel more grounded?
1: It's such a vital thing because I think, like you're saying, many of us experience these things. I think the first thing is to recognize that we are human beings, and so we will go through all of these various shifts. Sometimes I think we are a little bit too critical of ourselves or hard, and so that just increases the anxiety, the stress, the exhaustion, All of the things that you might have mentioned. So it's recognizing that life is about uncertainty. There are going to be moments when I'm going to experience these things. But one of the things that we try and do within the practice of the Brahma Kumaris meditation is begin to understand what's happening inside. And you'll notice, if you take a moment to pause when you are feeling overwhelmed, the first thing that happens is your mind goes into overdrive. Yes. It's already busy, but it seems to be even more busier. And there's a tendency to gravitate towards a situation that happened a few minutes ago, a few months ago, something in the past. Alternatively, we lose our sense of self and lose out on this present moment. Mm-hmm. When we get caught up in worrying of the future. So I would say the first thing to do to help me regain that balance is really take a moment to pause. I think sometimes we feel pressured to respond immediately to something, To fix a situation, to find a solution. But if I just take a moment to pause and I do a quick check in with myself. Where is my mind? Is it where I want it to be? How can I shift, and what's the best response in this moment? So I feel a moment of pause, of quietening my mind, changes the environment and gives me a different perspective to what's next.
0: And from a spiritual perspective, how can connecting with our deeper self and perhaps a higher source help us find strength and stability even when we are facing uncertainty and change?
1: So one of the key teachings and understandings of the Brahma Kumaris is this idea that I am more than just this human physical form. Also, I'm more than just my thoughts. So often a lot of depression, anxiety comes from a limited thinking that I hold, which is based on perhaps my roles that I have, my responsibility, even what's happening in my thoughts. So sometimes if I'm having a lot of thoughts around anxiety, I can begin to believe that I'm an anxious person. And society also kind of reinforces this. So one of the practices is about seeing the self as more than just the physical, but connecting with the essence, the untouchable, if you want to call it the spirit, that I am. And so what happens when I do that, I shift focus from what I'm doing and what's being expressed in that moment to what is it that I'm really all about. And why this is an important shift, like I said earlier, it gives me a different perspective. So it's when we identify with, for example, I'll give you an example. Let's say I'm a good cook. I'm not, but let's just say I'm a good cook. And one day I prepare something, and well, it wasn't the best, actually. And I get feedback, and the feedback is not what I expected. I thought people will praise me and say, I know that was great, but I get some negative feedback. In that moment, my mind is going to hit overdrive, and I'll start questioning, what did I do wrong? What did I not do? Should I have done it like that? Next time, will they like it? And I create this mental commentary. And eventually, it comes back to me feeling not good enough. When in that moment, I can take a pause and say, okay, so I didn't get it 100% right. Maybe at least it's edible. I hope so. And next time, I'll just be a bit more attentive and I'll try again. But I don't feel less than because of some mistake or inaccuracy that I might have. And so when I connect with who I am as a being, and when I talk about this, it's really about I'm a being that holds love, peace, spiritual power, then I don't allow these small little things to throw me off track. And I remain centered, and then I still continue with whatever it is that I need to.
0: And one of the key practices of the Brahma Kumaris is meditation. Ita, yourself, you are a meditation teacher, and I think that's so cool to hear. It's a practice that helps us nurture, build spiritual resilience. It helps us to carry a sense of calm, hope, and inner strength. And as we come to an end of today's conversation, could you perhaps give our listeners and guide our listeners through a short 3-minute reflective thought or meditation to reconnect with their inner strength?
1: So first, I'll just share a little bit before I go into the meditation. Sometimes when people think of meditation, they think, well, I have to sit quietly in a certain position and maybe chant something or hum or something or the other. And sometimes that in itself can put one off. When I think of meditation, I like to think of it as just a practice that helps me become aware of what's happening within myself. Because when I know what's happening inside, then I can navigate to where I want to be. So I think of it as a beautiful practice to connect back with myself, to listen to myself, to understand what drives me, what motivates me in a very nurturing and supportive environment. So one of the practices of the Brahma Kumaris is called Raja Yoga Meditation. And so it involves becoming aware of my thoughts, but also aware of myself as a soul, and how can I connect with a higher source? Because we find at the moment most of us are depleted, whether it's mentally, emotionally, and I need to plug into something where I can recharge my battery, if I can put it like that. And so this practice, and we can go through a process now, is really about slowing down my mind, becoming conscious of this moment, connecting with myself, and then just reminding myself that there is a higher source that is supportive. And as I draw from that, I regain my sense of clarity, my balance, my inner wholeness, where I feel enough to navigate then whatever comes. So shall we try a little bit of a meditation now?
0: Let's do it 100%.
1: Okay, so I'm going to invite everyone to just sit comfortably wherever you might be. If you have anything in your hands, just put it down for the moment. And make sure your feet are resting gently on the ground beneath. And for the next few moments, let's just relax the body by taking a deep breath in and gently breathing out. Focus all your attention on your breath. noticing the in-breath and gently breathing out. And now as you breathe in, imagine that you're breathing in rest and relaxation. And as you breathe out, you're releasing tension, anxiety, fear, any negative energies. Again, as you breathe in, feel that energy of rest move through your entire body, and you become very relaxed in your body. Now we'll gently focus inwards, and so become aware of the thoughts in your mind. Notice the speed, notice the type of thoughts. Without judgment, I'm just observing my mind as a detached observer. And as I breathe deeply again, I choose to hold one thought in my mind. At this moment, my mind is at peace and my thoughts are slowing down. So as you create this thought, just notice how your mind becomes a bit quieter and seems like there's space inside. And then imagine for a moment, visualize your mind like a still lake.

0: remain connected to that stillness, that peace, that quiet presence that is so full and vibrant and nurturing. Let me remind myself that I can come back to this place whenever I choose, just through the power of my thoughts. Thank you.
1: Wow, and that brings us to the end of today's conversation on building spiritual strength to enhance mental well-being. A powerful reminder from our conversation is that caring for our inner world is just as important as caring for our physical well-being. Through self-awareness, positive thoughts, meditation, spiritual connection, and healthy support systems, we can nurture greater resilience and inner strength. Nita, thank you for sharing your wisdom and practical insights with us today, and we look forward to being with you again next time.
0: Thank you so much for having me and for allowing me to share some of these thoughts. Hope they can bring some benefit and relief to many of the listeners. Thank you so much.
1: I know they will. Have a great afternoon.
0: Okay, cheers. You too.
1: Bye. Share your thoughts and thinkings with us on that WhatsApp line 021-100-6936, and we'd love to hear from you and share that on to Nita and the team at Brahma Kumaris. It's 7 minutes to 4 right here on Helderberg FM 93.6.

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2: In the news this hour, police step up security ahead of the local government elections. And Sabir's defense argues that he is not a flight risk. Good afternoon, I am Megan Prinsloo with your news at 4. Deputy Police Minister Polly Boshilo says members will be deployed across several provinces to prevent politically motivated killings ahead of next month's local government elections. This follows a shooting in Katlehong, Gauteng, in which 4 ANC Youth League members were killed and 3 wounded. The victims were attending a memorial service for the slain local ANC leader Jeanette Magugu. Boshilo has urged political leaders to resolve differences through dialogue and not violence.
3: We have escalated these cases to the PKTT of Gauteng to assist. Yesterday we were discussing as subs that we are going to provinces to check the readiness of our police in terms of the local government elections. We need to quell the tension before it goes far.
2: Former Deputy National Police Commissioner Shadrach Sabia's lawyer, Estelle Killian, has told the Randburg Magistrates Court in Gauteng he is not a flight risk and will not interfere with the witnesses. Sabia is seeking bail on sexual offences. Killian says he has undertaken not to contact state witnesses whose identities are largely unknown to him. She argues there are no exceptional circumstances suggesting his release would threaten public order.
4: He denies that he will attempt to evade trial or jeopardize the objectives of the proper functioning of the criminal justice system, including the bail system. He also takes no responsibility for members and persons in the public that independently from him expresses views on social media.
2: The Department of Cooperative Governance and Traditional Affairs has called for an increased investment in disaster prevention and preparedness to protect communities from the growing impact of climate change and other hazards. The Government Disaster Preparedness Plan is anchored by the Disaster Management Act and managed through a multi-tiered cooperative governance framework. Addressing the Conference on Disaster Risk Management in Mpumalanga, the Department's Director General, Mbulelo Changana, stressed the importance of integrating disaster risk reduction into development planning, service delivery and infrastructure investment, while strengthening early warning systems, municipal capacity and community participation. And in Asia, smoke from Indonesian wildfires has pushed pollution in Singapore to its highest level this year. East Timor has also ordered schools to close for 3 days from tomorrow because of dangerous smoke particles in the air. Indonesia is experiencing its worst wildfire season in 11 years, as dry weather linked to the El Nino fuels the fires. The smoke has also affected Malaysia, where schools in several areas have closed. Indonesia has deployed more than 69,000 firefighters to tackle the blazes. And in cricket news, Proteas coach Shukri Conrad says now is not the time for knee-jerk reactions following their 214-run defeat to Australia in the first test in Durban. While stressing there are no excuses, he highlights the impact of recent injuries, particularly the absence of fast bowler Kagiso Rabada and soft dismissals. Rabada should return for the second test in Gqeberha, while likely replacing fellow pacer Anrich Norkia. Conrad says he will make some changes.
5: We've got to look at what conditions PE is potentially going to throw up. If we can improve the side in any way, we're obviously hopeful that KG will be fit because he adds a huge dimension to our side. But not by any stretch are we a one-man band type of thing, you know. But obviously we'll look at how we can get the best out of guys. But I think we definitely will be better for this run.
2: And in the financial indicators, the dollar trades at 16 rand 46 cents and the euro at 18 rand 43 cents. One British pound costs 21 rand 85 cents and Bitcoin trades at $83,656. Gold sells at $4,150.16 a fine ounce and Brent crude oil is quoted at $108.11 a barrel. The top story in the news again this hour. Police step up security ahead of local government elections. For Helderberg FM News, I am Megan Prinsloo.
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6: Wet roads, rough roads, roads you didn't expect. Subaru carries you through life's weather. Here's your forecast.
0: Taking a look at your weather forecast for tomorrow, a partly sunny day to be expected. Strand, Somerset West, Gordons Bay reaches a maximum of 23, a low of 14. Gribou 20-11, Stellenbosch 23-12, Cape Town 17-14.
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2: Goeiemiddag, ek is Megan Prinsloo met jou nuus hooftrekke om half 5. 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
0: Good afternoon, 29 minutes to 5. Time to take a look at your traffic update. This traffic update is brought to you by the... Let's do it again. 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When life hits you with an unexpected end, rely on the team boasting top accreditations across the Western Cape. The Young's collaborates closely with leading insurers to ensure you are back on the road as quickly and safely as possible. They are all about honesty, respect and superior workmanship done right the first time. Visit them at young.co.za. The Young's Panel Beating Centre, the name you can rely on. Starting off in the Helderberg, we've got slow-moving traffic on the N2 at the intersection with Victoria Street. N2 outbound Langa queuing traffic on Bunga Avenue. Newlands Campground Road queuing traffic throughout Newlands. And in Milnerton Marine Drive on Loxton Road, slow-moving traffic. That is your traffic update. If I missed out on anything, let me know. 021-100-6936.
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0: Do you know this, Megan?
1: Ek ken hom nie. Weet jy, ek is hartseer om te sê. Ene.
0: Toe maar ek ken hom ook nie. Wat ons doen nou, jy het gesê, jy gaan hom selfs tot op jy playlist add.
1: Ek gaan hier die hele album nou gaan soek, ja.
0: Great. Do that and keep on challenging us on that WhatsApp line 021-100-6936. We've got a few more challenges coming up after this.
2: How far will a man go for a good cause? About 5 kilometers in a purple Speedo. On 23 October, men across Mzansi will be taking part in the Hala Daredevil Run to raise awareness about prostate and testicular cancer. It's bold, it's brave, it's slightly awkward, and that's exactly the point. Sign up now at TicketPro and join the purple movement. Lack of balls, lack of life.
3: 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Life changes, the weather turns, little voices in the back still hoping you'll say yes. 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

0: Olive Jene, dis Juanita Du Plessis op Helderberg FM 28 minute voor 6 tyd vir jou nuus hooftrekke.
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3: Good afternoon. I'm Megan Prinsloo with your news headlines at 5:30. The Electoral Commission says preparations are progressing well ahead of the 4 November local government elections, with more than 66% of the 79 million ballot papers already printed. Former US Vice President Kamala Harris has warned that time is running out to put safety rules in place for artificial intelligence. Speaking in South Korea yesterday, she highlighted risks including cyber attacks, AI-powered weapons, and systems that could escape human control. And in tennis, two-time Grand Slam champion Alexander Zverev is looking forward to the responsibility of being world number one. Stay tuned for your full bulletin at 6 o'clock.
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0: 27 minutes to 6. Good afternoon. 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When life hits you with an unexpected end, rely on the team boasting top accreditations across the Western Cape. The Young's collaborates closely with leading insurers to ensure you are back on the road as quickly and safely as possible. They are all about honesty, respect and superior workmanship done right the first time. Visit them at young.co.za. The Young's Panel Beating Centre. The name you can rely on. We've got some slow-moving traffic on the N2 towards Cape Town International. A stationary vehicle after the ramp from Borchardt Squarry Road on the M22. Queuing traffic due to an accident on the N2 towards the R300 interchange. Delays are definitely possible. In the Helderberg, queuing traffic Broadway Boulevard towards De Beers Avenue and Strand Golf Club, as well as on the N2 towards Victoria Street and Main Road Strand and Main Road Somerset West. If I missed out on anything, let me know on WhatsApp 021 100 6936.
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0: 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Now, as mentioned, joining me on the telephone line, the mentalist, Brian Miles. Good afternoon, Brian. Welcome to the show.
1: Hi, young Dylan. Good to be on the show, man.
0: I'm excited to hear what you've got to offer for us. Welcome back to Helderberg FM. You are bringing Shadows of the Subconscious to the Drama Factory right here in Somerset West. And as someone from our area, what does it mean to bring this brand new production home?
1: Yeah, this is it's good to be back. And this time I'm bringing a brand new show called Shadows of the Subconscious. And it's probably my most personal show to date because I'll be sharing a lot of things from my childhood in the show that I have never shared before.
0: Whoa.
1: So, it's kind of exciting to try that out on the audience in Somerset West and see how it goes.
0: Well, you've spent 30 years exploring the subconscious mind. What first sparked your fascination with mentalism, and when did you realize you couldn't turn that curiosity into a career?
1: Well, yeah, that is a great question. I think from a young age, I was always curious. I've always been curious about the human mind. And, I tell this story in the show about I was the type of kid in my childhood who was always taking his toys apart. You know, I take my toys apart, and I want to know how the toy works, but I also wanted to know why the toy works.
0: Yes.
1: And then from a very young age, I began to realize that there are cracks in the way that we perceive the world and life in general. And I just started trying out all sorts of my mind games and my tricks on my friends in my childhood, and I just kind of kept pursuing it. And then eventually people started asking me to show them things, and then it just kind of carried on. I just kind of never stopped, you know?
0: Well, your show uses everyday childhood favorites, rather like Lego, Uno cards, and a Rubik's Cube, and that to explore human behavior. How do these seemingly, it's everyday objects, how do they help you demonstrate the way we think, make decisions, or read people?
1: Yeah, so these some people see these as toys, which they are, but like I always have said that, the human mind is like a muscle. It's something that we need to exercise on a daily basis, So the Rubik's Cube is something that keeps my mind sharp. It's something I used as a youngster and still use today. I know a lot of people are like very frustrated when they hear, oh, Rubik's Cube, but, in the show, I talk a little bit, that people just want to peel those stickers off. And then, just general card games, like Snap, Uno, and of course Lego, number one toy of all time every year. And it's just Lego, brings back such incredible memories for, I think, a lot of people, even to this day. And so just using all of these objects that like people can relate to, I think helps bring, sometimes the concepts might seem quite difficult, like, oh, the subconscious mind, it's very complicated. Mm-hmm. But if I could just try and use everyday objects or toys and things that people can relate to, it kind of makes it a little bit easier for people to understand. And of course, I'm an entertainer, so I want to do that in an entertaining way,
0: With our previous interview that I had with the times that you visited us in studio, you blew me away. I'm still in awe. Yeah. And I even spoke about that earlier today. I'm so fascinated by this, and I encourage everyone to go and check this out and experience what Brian can do. Well, Brian,
1: I would just add one final thing, if I may. It's just some people find it a little bit scary or uncomfortable, but the show is entertaining and it's fully interactive. So people are coming on stage and helping me, but you can also take part from the comfort of your own seat. So if you are curious and you're worried about getting on stage, I would never let anyone on stage. I didn't want to be on stage. But there are many demonstrations and experiments that you can take part just in the comfort of your own seat. So that's just important for people to realize, yeah.
0: Oh, cool. So this is totally interactive as well. You can... Yes. And that's usually the thing, you know, that's how you convince people, but there's not another trick here. You are dissecting their subconscious and their behaviors. Yeah. It's really interesting and so fascinating to experience firsthand. Brian, when does this take place? Where can we get our tickets and at what time?
1: Yes. So it takes place at the Drama Factory on the 17th and the 18th of October. That's this Saturday and Sunday, 3 p.m. for both shows. They're matinees. So you have no excuse not to come, because afterwards you can still go play paddle or whatever it is people do on the weekend. It's taking place at the Drama Factory. It's only two shows. And I would just say that, you know, we all talk about these difficult times that we're all going through, but, you know, to support live entertainment and to come and see it for real is the best way. I mean, you can see dozens of videos of me on the internet or on TV or wherever, and that's all great, but to come and see it in the flesh, in a theater, a beautiful theater, the Drama Factory, is the way that it should be experienced.
0: That is the truth, and it's that childlike excitement that you experience during the production and the show, as well as afterwards, that excitement lingering for another day or two, and that conversation you have with everyone at work, at home, some in traffic as well.
1: Yeah. Brian,
0: exactly. I'm looking forward to this, and I know the Helderberg is going to come out in their numbers for this brand new show. I'm excited for this. Thank you for your time this afternoon.
1: Yeah, great chatting to you again. Thanks so much. Have a great evening.
0: Anytime, and you're anytime welcome back in the studio. Let us know.
1: Yes, will do, of course.
0: Have a good one. Cheers.
1: Bye.
0: That is the Mentalist, Brian Miles. Go check it out. It's definitely not to be missed. It's taking place at the Drama Factory, a brand new show, Shadows of the Subconscious. It's taking place on Saturday, the 17th of October, and Sunday, 18 October at 3 o'clock the afternoon. 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
0: Time to say goodbye. 13 minute voor 6. Megan, dankie vir jou bystand vanmiddag.
4: Dankie vir jou, dit was heerlik.
0: Heerlike 3 ure agter die rug. Is tyd om uit die studio uit te beweeg. Wow. Mika Alexander is hier. So it's time to move. It's time to get a move out of the studio and hand it over to Mika Alexander. Hey, Mika.
5: Hello, it is indeed time. Happy Wednesday.
0: Happy Wednesday. I'm looking forward to the rest of the week. But even more so, I'm looking forward to your show today. I know there's a lot happening and a lot that we can look forward to.
5: Yes, of course, it is a Wednesday. Klein Saturday vibes strictly, and I've got a wow factor story or two that's coming your way in the second hour of the show, which is always interesting to look at. So it's almost like two truths and a lie, but just a wow factor story that you might not have heard about this time, about what's happening with regards to space and South Africa.
0: Ooh.
5: How does that come into contact? Where did we get? We picked up a signal somewhere along the way.
0: Yes, I heard.
5: So that's been making some trends. Mm. And I am a geek when it comes to space and planets. You know, absolutely.
6: Aliens.
5: You know what I'm saying? Yeah.
0: And October is Space Awareness Month or something like that.
6: Also it's spooky season.
0: Spooky season as well. So.
5: Well, I think it goes perfectly with the theme then.
0: Definitely.
5: Space Awareness Month?
0: Or not Space Awareness, but something about Space Month, man.
5: That's interesting.
0: It's space and let's Google you, Mr.
5: Yeah, let's
0: Google.
5: See what's happening
0: space
5: in October.
0: Month October.
6: I'm into the paranormal. That's where mine goes in. Spooky season.
5: Got you over there.
0: Yes.
6: You know.
0: It's World Space Week, apparently,
5: wow.
0: in October.
5: Oh, my goodness.
0: 4th to 10th of October. We missed it, but
5: no, it's
0: in
5: still,
0: hindsight.
5: It's very relevant because it kind of just ties in perfectly according to what's been happening around the world.
0: Yes.
5: And I think it's just going to be interesting. Then, of course, we're playing Flip It in Reverse. Mm. Again, the Helderberg won me last night. Let's see if I can save myself, this evening.
6: Redeem yourself.
5: If I can redeem myself. But you know what? I say that with so much confidence and then boom, they pop up with in the numbers on the WhatsApp.
0: Oh, my goodness.
5: So, yeah, a good time.
0: All of that and so much more coming your way. Have a lot of fun.
5: Thank you.
0: Cheers, Mika. Cheers, Megan. Thank you for your help.
6: Thank you. And enjoy, Mika.
5: Thank you.
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0: It's Zane with Pillow Talk on Helderberg FM 93.6, Jethro Tate and Craig Lucas with Weirdo. Right before that, thank you so much to Jan Willem Lortz keeping you company on your afternoon drive show, Monday to Fridays between 3 and 6 o'clock. 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
0: Good evening, I'm Mika Alexander with your 6 o'clock news. We begin with the top story. The Electoral Commission says preparations are progressing well ahead of the 4th of November local government elections, with more than 66% of the 79 million ballot papers already printed. The Commission's Sy Mamabolo told a media briefing all 23,696 voting stations have been secured, while recruitment and training of election officials are underway.
3: The Commission has also finalized the locations of the National and Provincial Results Operation Centers. The National ROC will be based at the Gallagher Convention Center in Midrand. The recruitment of around 188,000 electoral officials, especially presiding officers, is about complete.
0: The DA urges the Eastern Cape government to strengthen measures to prevent the spread of foot and mouth disease following its confirmation in Kudu at Addo Elephant National Park. The source of the infection and any links to other outbreaks remain under investigation. The party's Heinrich Müller calls for better monitoring in nature reserves, tighter controls and stray livestock, improved fencing and adequate veterinary support and vaccination.
4: Municipalities in affected and high-risk areas must identify roaming livestock, trace their owners and ensure safe containment. The consequences of further spread would fall on farming families, workers and rural businesses already under immense pressure. The province must act urgently if we are to protect their livelihoods.
0: In tennis news, two-time Grand Slam champion Alexander Zverev is looking forward to the responsibility of being world number one. The 29-year-old German clinched the honour on Monday. After losing three major finals, he landed his first Grand Slam title at the French Open in June and followed that with victory at the US Open. Zverev admits the full weight of reaching the top spot has not quite sunk in.
5: It's different than winning Grand Slams. It's a different sort of feeling. I feel like as a world number one, you have a responsibility on your shoulders and a little bit as well. But I'm looking forward to that because I'm close to being 30 years old. You know, it's a special feeling for me to achieve that in my age.
0: And in financial indicators, the dollar trades at 16 rand 63 cents against the rand, the euro at 18 rand 48 cents. One British pound costs 21 rand 89 cents. Bitcoin trades at $82,086. Gold sells at $4,092.30 a fine ounce. And Brent crude oil quoted at $107.99 a barrel. And that is the end of this news bulletin. This story making headlines. The Electoral Commission ramps up its election readiness as the 4th of November voting day nears. Let's have a quick look at your weather forecast for tomorrow. Maximum temperatures of 23 degrees in the Helderberg Basin with a low of 14 degrees. In Grabouw and the Elgin Valley, expect 20 degrees and a low of 11. In Stellenbosch tomorrow, 23 degrees with a low of 12 degrees. And in Cape Town City, 17 degrees with a low of 14 degrees. For Helderberg FM's news and weather, I am Mika Alexander.
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It's Calvin Harris with Florence Welch, Sweet Nothing, Ed Sheeran's Azizam before that. You're locked into the sound of the Helderberg. Welcome to your Turn It Up show. My name is Mika Alexander. I'm here to turn things up with you up until 9 o'clock this evening. Stick around for a fantastic playlist. And of course, it is Wednesday, which means our Wow Factor Wednesday story will follow after 7 o'clock. We also play Flip It in Reverse, and I keep you up to date with what's happening in traffic. So you can expect in the next hour. Amy Chasing with Mango Groove and Gallo Feels Like Mzanzi. We're kicking it back with Jamie Lee Sexton, Missing. Lionel Richie with I Call It Love.

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0: Janie Bay met Dansvloer net hier op 93.6 FM. Cat's Eye before that with Animal played for you. And Lady Gaga with The Dead Dance. 21 minutes after 6 o'clock right now. What's good? If you just pulled up, welcome to the Turn It Up Show. I'm so happy that you are here. Send me a quick WhatsApp. Let me know where you're listening from on 021 100 6936. That's 021 100 6936. And you can also keep in contact with regards to what's happening on the roads. Perhaps you're stuck in traffic or just see something worth mentioning, hit me up on the WhatsApp line. I've got a quick traffic update for you right after this.
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0: Let's have a quick peek at what's happening on the roads and get you home safely. On the R300 southbound, there is a stationary vehicle right now after the ramp to Hindle Road. The left shoulder is closed. Stellenbosch Arterial Road, this is on the ramp to the R300 northbound. There is fire and smoke in that area. Please do drive with caution. In Rondebosch on the M5, slow-moving traffic towards Racecourse Road. On the N2 outbound, there's a stationary vehicle at the ramp to Mowbray Main Road. The left shoulder is closed. Continuing on the M7, Jake's Harville Drive in Mitchell's Plain, there is queuing traffic towards the R300 junction. On the N1 inbound, there's congestion that can be expected at Nelson Mandela Boulevard. All lanes are closed right now. Please take note of the stationary vehicle after the ramp from Borchards Quarry Road. The left shoulder also closed. Another stationary vehicle on the N2 outbound after Solaris Pass Road. The left lane is closed. Expect delays. And then there was a crash on the N2 inbound after the ramp to Kells River Road on the R300. The left lane is blocked in that area. You can expect some backed up delays. If you have anything to report, our WhatsApp line in studio is 021 100 6936. For Helderberg FM's traffic, I am Mika Alexander.
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1: Here for you.

It's Monarch, Show Me the Love. Craig Lucas with Hearts Exposed before that, and it's time for you to show me how good your music knowledge really is with a game called Flip It in Reverse. Right, my name is Mika. If you just pulled up, we're about to play this awesome music game. I'm going to play you a snippet of a song. You need to tell me who's the artist and what's the name of the track. It's really that easy. The only catch is that it will be flipped in reverse, so it makes it a bit harder to identify. But let's see how well you do this evening, Helderberg. So far, it's a 2-0 score right now for the week. I've got 0, you've got 2. Let's see if you can get it up to 3 this evening. Let's play Flip It in Reverse. Does this sound familiar? Who do you think the artist is and what is the name of this specific track? Send through your answer on WhatsApp in studio 021-100-6936. I'll play it for you one more time. Here we go. Who could it be? Who could it be? That is the big question this evening. You need to tell me. Right now, back to the music. Lionel Richie up next with I Call It Love. This is Helderberg FM 93.6. Let's turn it up.

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1: 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Lionel Richie with I Call It Love right here on Helderberg FM 93.6. If you just pulled up, welcome to the show. We are playing Flip It In Reverse. I asked you to try and identify tonight's Flip It In Reverse track. All right, I did get a WhatsApp voice note here.
2: Goeie dag, Alexander. Nee, ek is al ingeskakel op tyd. Ek het jy goeie naam gesê nie. Maar jy hoop jou dag was okay. Ja, kom ons kyk wat gebeur in Flip It In Reverse.
1: Yes.
2: I can't.
1: And I really hope that you get it right this evening, Ben, because in case you missed it, I'll play it for you one more time. Here we go. All right, Helderberg, now it's up to you to tell me who is this artist and what is the name of the song. 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

0: Micha Singh, Mango Groove and Gallo feels like Mzanzi right here on Helderberg FM as we go 17 minutes away from 7 o'clock. And right now, it's officially time to find out who takes tonight's Flip It in Reverse. Or if you got it right, Helderberg. All right, of course, I did play you the snippet. I'll play it for you one more time just so you can hear. Here we go. All right, who do you think this is? Who is the artist? What's the name of the track?
1: Mika.
0: Hi.
1: All that I can say is Shakira.
0: Okay.
1: Maar ek, sorry, ek het net nie 'n clue wat die ek hier is. Klink bekend. Maar ja. So dit is Shakira.
0: Dit is Shakira, so 50% vir jou, Ben. Baie, baie geluk.
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3: Hallo Mika, dit is Merlin hier. Mika, Flip It in Reverse is baie makkelijk vanaan. Baie dankie. Dit is Shakira met Hipstone Lie. Baie dankie.
0: Man, light work. Easy peasy, you did it, Helderberg. Shout out Marilyn, Ben, Andrew, Louis,
4: Shakira.
0: And

0: It's One Republic with Need Your Love, Shakira, Wycliffe Jean. Before that, with Hips Don't Lie. It is 9 minutes away from 7 o'clock. Stick around. On the other side of 7 p.m., I've got a genre legend coming up for you. Charlie Puth, some Lico. I've got Coldplay in the mix for you. So much great artists lined up. So do stay tuned. And of course, let me know where you're listening from on 021-100-6936. We also find out about today's wow factor story regarding space. That's right, it's coming up after 7 o'clock. What does a jellyfish in the sky and the meerkat radio telescope have in common with each other? We find out after 7. Stay tuned.
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0: Dis Adam, het soon beter as wat jy kook. Word on the street is he's still single today. It is 9 minutes after 7 o'clock. Right before that, now Horan played for you with Taste So Good and Liam with Albert Ackville here. Now, absolutely just joking about Adam. I don't actually know his relationship status. But I'm thinking if you were to tell your significant other a sentence like, jy soon beter as wat jy kook. Yeah, you're definitely single the next day. What do you think? 021-100-6936. Keen to hear your thoughts. Vibe out with me and just join in on the fun. Of course, I did say I'm going to share those two space-related stories with you. Stay tuned. It's coming up for you after traffic, after 20 past. So stick around. Teddy Swims on its way. Lady Zamar, real soon.
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0: 19 minutes after 7 o'clock right now. This song screams Klein Saterdag if I've ever heard one. Good evening, if you just pulled up, welcome to the Turn It Up Show. My name is Mika Alexander. I've got a traffic update lined up just for you. The 14th of October today, and I want to celebrate you if you're having a birthday today, perhaps. 021-100-6936. Perhaps you want to send a shout out to one of your loved ones. You can do that as well. Yes, more good music still coming up for you. Justin Timberlake with My Love happening for you soon. I've got TLC on the playlist as well.
1: By Connoisseur Pre-Owned in Somerset West, reg langs Volwest Volkswagen, kry jy net die beste voorheen geliefde voertuie, gehalte, diensrekord en mededingende pryse. 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
0: Time to have a quick peek at what's happening on the roads and get you home safely. Not much to report on the N2 inbound. There is a stationary vehicle after the ramp to Baden-Powell Drive. The left shoulder is blocked. Drive carefully. And then roadworks on the N1 inbound after the ramp to the R101. The left lane is also closed. Expect delays. That's about it. If you have anything to report, you can get in contact with me on WhatsApp 021-100-6936. 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

It's TLC with No Scrubs, 24 minutes after 7 o'clock right here on Helderberg FM. Welcome to the Turn It Up show. My name is Mika and I'm turning it up with you till 9 o'clock. Now, here's a space story that puts South Africa on the astronomical map, all right? Scientists have actually detected the most distant fast radio burst ever recorded on our very own Meerkat radio telescope in the Northern Cape, all right? This played a crucial role. Now, the signal, there's a whole number for the signal. I'm not going to get into the number, but I want to talk about the fact that it traveled for more than 10 billion years before reaching Earth. You heard correctly, 10 billion years before reaching Earth. Let that sink in. This radio signal began its journey billions of years before our planet even existed, and that's very fascinating to me. Now, these fast radio bursts, they last just about milliseconds, right? And they release enormous amounts of energy. So scientists use the Meerkat to detect the signal, and NASA's James Webb Space Telescope even helped track it back to its home galaxy. So before you ask, no, scientists haven't discovered an alien phone call. They're still investigating what causes these mysterious flashes. And one thing is certain though, South Africa is helping the world unlock some of the universe's biggest secrets. Absolutely love that one. And if you think that's awesome, you might have seen the jellyfish in the sky pictures making its round on social media. It was captured by multiple people, right? This is the recent story. And this took place actually yesterday. As from yesterday, I saw it blow up on my feed. Can you imagine looking up at the sky one evening, seeing what appears to be a gigantic glowing jellyfish just floating above you? So that's what happened, right, for people across the eastern United States, eastern part of the United States, rather. They witnessed this week. And if you're wondering, well, what is it, Mika? Is it aliens? No, I don't. I was also sad. No, it's not aliens, right? So SpaceX Falcon 9 rocket launched a cargo spacecraft towards the International Space Station. Now, of course, this created a spectacular sight that quickly caught everyone's attention. So before you wonder, or if you're wondering, if it was the aliens, if they've arrived, no, they have not. It's just science. So the rocket's exhaust plume expanded high in the atmosphere and then caught the sunlight just before sunrise. So that's what created that incredible jellyfish-like glow. NASA even featured the image today. It's a reminder that sometimes the most extraordinary sights in the sky have a very down-to-earth scientific explanation after all. So that's what's happening. That's your Wow Factor Wednesday story. I hope you enjoyed it. Back to the music. Katy Perry up next. E.T.

0: It's Robbie Williams, Angels, Coldplay, Adventure of a Lifetime. Before that, Katy Perry with E.T. also played for you. It is 22 minutes away from 8 o'clock right now. Welcome to your Turn It Up show. 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We are live and loud on Facebook and on Instagram as well at Helderberg FM 93.6. And celebrating birthdays today, well, if you have one to celebrate, I'd love for you to get in contact with me so I can send you a quick shout out on 021-100-6936. But celebrity birthdays, Usher is a whopping 48 years old today. A big happy birthday to Usher. And then Sir Cliff Richard, singer and actor, 86 years young today, huh? Look at that. Of course, I want to celebrate you, so get in contact with me on WhatsApp. Still coming up for you music-wise, Tom Walker with Just You and I, Justin Timberlake on the playlist this evening, Mimi's of You also still coming up. Stay tuned.
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It's Purple Disco Machine and Sophie and the Giants with Hypnotized on Helderberg FM. Justin Timberlake took us back to the early 2000s with My Love Man. What an absolute fantastic song. I don't know, every time it comes up, it just gives such nostalgic vibes. And of course, that was an era that Justin just dominated the industry, okay? It is 6 minutes away from 8 o'clock. I'm taking your song request. After 8, between 8 and 9 rather, you can send it through. What is your Klein Saterdag Treffer that really gets you, you know, in the mood to just end off the week in on a good note? Let me know. 021 100 6936. I've got Maroon 5 on the play.

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0: Traysel with Beatenberg. Zambezi taking us back to 2015. The song definitely blends Traysel's smooth Afropop vocals with Beatenberg's distinctive alternative pop sound. And here's a fun fact. The song was written by Traysel and Beatenberg's Matthew Field, and it later featured on the re-release of Traysel's debut album, right? And the lyrics describe a love so powerful that the singer would swim across the mighty Zambezi River just to be with the one he loves. So now you know. Yes, Zambezi, it's a river. There we go. 8 o'clock, top of the hour right now. 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This is Helderberg FM, a show called Turn It Up. My name is Mika, and I'll be taking you through up until 9 o'clock.
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2: I don't understand why. See, it's burning me to hold on to this. I know this is something I gotta do, but that don't mean I want to. What I'm trying to say is that

let's turn it up to one of those unforgettable hits. It's Usher with Burn. Yes, he celebrates his birthday today, 48 years of gracing us with this incredible talent. And if you don't know his story, well, he started singing in a church choir, right, at just 6 years old. And then, before becoming a global superstar, he actually appeared on a talent show called Star Search. And that performance helped him land his first record deal as a teenager. But beyond the music, Usher founded the New Look Foundation in 1999. And this was all in aid to help young people develop leadership skills and reach their full potential. So happy birthday, Usher. Hope that you enjoyed that song. It's called Burn. Absolutely one of my favorite ones as well. 9 minutes after 8 o'clock, I'm taking your song requests on 021-100-6936. So Usher isn't the only one celebrating a birthday. Sir Cliff Richard also celebrates his birthday today. He is a whopping 86 years young. And up next, Cliff Richard with All That Matters. I thought this is a beautiful song.

0: It's Cliff Richard with All That Matters. It's all that matters. Right here on Helderberg FM.
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1: 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Maroon 5 and Megan Thee Stallion with Beautiful Mistakes right before that. Send through your song request on our WhatsApp line in studio 021-100-6936. It's time to have a quick peek at what's happening on the roads. Let's get you home safely. On the N2 outbound, there is a stationary vehicle at the ramp from Kells River Road. The left shoulder is closed. Continuing on the N2 inbound, roadworks can be expected at the ramp to Danefontein Road. The left lane is closed. Expect delays. On the N1 outbound, another stationary vehicle at the ramp to Monte Vista Boulevard. The left shoulder is closed. And on the N1 inbound, roadworks can be expected after the old N1 road on the R101, the left lane is closed. Expect delays. On the N2 outbound, a stationary vehicle after the ramp from Borchards Quarry Road, the left shoulder is also closed. And then on the N2 inbound, another stationary vehicle can be expected at the ramp to Hunklangano Crescent, and the left shoulder is closed. This is on the M22. Nothing else to report. If you see anything on the roads, hit me up on WhatsApp 021 100 6936. For Helderberg FM's traffic, I am Mika Alexander.
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0: Light Switch, Camila Cabello, Never Be The Same Before That, and Yuri Aheap with Between Two Worlds also played for you. It is 15 minutes away from 9 o'clock, almost time for us to wrap up the Turn It Up show. But stay tuned, we've got Black Coffee and Celeste with Ready For You still coming up.
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1: Nothing to lose.
0: It's called Ready For You, 11 minutes away from 9 o'clock as we make way for the Midweek Empire King. He is in the building. He is on mic number one right now. LJ, the DJ.
2: What's up, Alexander?
0: Good. How are you?
2: I'm good, man. I'm good. We don't call it a bad week. We call it a character development week.
0: Woo! Come on now.
2: That's what it's about. Yeah. We don't look at it. The glass is never half empty.
0: It's always half full.
2: There you go.
0: There we go. Well, if you are also experiencing a character development week like LJ, the DJ, well, you tuned into the right station. What's coming up for our listeners in your hours?
2: You already know, man. Midweek Empire, halfway through the week before we close it off. Yeah. A little bit of tired. Like, when is this week ending?
0: You know?
2: We're going to close it off in style, man. Giving you that bit of motivation. They say motivation doesn't last, Mika. But it's the same as taking a bath.
0: Woo! Come on now.
2: It's recommended each and every day.
0: It is, absolutely. And I believe in that. I firmly believe in that. Conditioning your mind before you step into the world. You know, whether it's a prayer, whether it's a meditation, whether it's a few moments of silence, just to get your head ready.
2: We have to be intentional.
0: You have to be intentional every single day.
2: Too much is happening outside. Prices are quite high.
0: Don't make me cry.
2: Okay, let's go.
0: I don't want to cry again.
2: There's too much happening, Vika. So we need to be intentional. Yeah.
0: Someone mentions petrol. I swear, it's something in my throat.
2: It's getting expensive, aren't you?
0: I have to swallow tears.
2: Someone said we're going to start driving like scooter bikes outside, yeah, like, or bicycles going to work. Please just stop. Cycling all the way through. Fit and getting healthy and also saving money.
0: I don't want a bicycle, no. I want those ones the security guards drive in the mall.
2: All right. Yeah, yes, the motorbikes. The scooters.
0: It's like you lean forward, you just step on it and then it has two wheels.
2: Okay.
0: And then you lean forward and it moves.
2: They're big there are a lot in Stellenbosch, right? I think I've seen a lot of them.
0: There's a lot in Stellenbosch.
2: I think you rent them. Oh, I haven't seen them.
0: That's what I want.
2: Do you think that's cheaper?
0: It doesn't matter at this point.
2: It's hammer time, yeah. The times are tough, Mix. But what can we do? We're here. We need to make the best of it, right?
0: Yeah.
2: Complaining doesn't necessarily change the situation.
0: It doesn't. I heard someone put it into perspective, though. They said the price of petrol has officially exceeded the hourly wage in South Africa. And that, let that sink in.
2: Whoa.
0: Let it sink in.
2: I didn't look at it that way.
0: Big wake-up call for South Africans right now. Everyone is like, well, wait, what'd you say? Let me run it back.
2: Okay.
0: The price of petrol officially is above the hourly wage in South Africa. Can you believe that?
2: Fact check
0: me quick, real quick. Let me know. 021-100-6936. I'm making way for the king of the midweek empire. It's LJ, the DJ. He's bringing motivation. He's bringing good music and just great vibes all around your way. Stay tuned.
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0: 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I'll be back tomorrow evening for Thursday's SA Top 10 Charts. MJ is up next. 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
0: All righty. Sikelanga sikalekile fondini. Welcome to it. It's the Midweek Empire. I'm yours truly, LJ the DJ. Chunqembe sinqanda nguthwa. Happy Wednesday, mhla we-14th kunyanga lena. Yeah, October. Gonna be the last date of 14. Quick reminder by Connor and Jane doing the guy. Up for October, Lord. When you have the date, you have the date now. You have the date now. You have the date now. A big shout out to my colleague, man, Mika Alexander, for holding it down from 6 till 9. She's back tomorrow. Same time, same place. And of course, if I'm in Africa, I'm going to go to the LJ, the DJ, Moslawa. And I'm going to go to the LJ. Let us know you're part of the show. It's obvious. I'm going to pack the WhatsApp line 021-100-6936. 021-100-6936. I was unpacking it earlier on with my colleague, Mika Alexander, that sometimes, man, life will be lifing, but yeah, we don't have a choice. We just keep on going. If we need motivation, that's coming up later on top of the hour to us 10 o'clock. If we know, if we need to change, we need to change. I wear twang. Just that when I'm getting well wet, hello. Because I'm about to quell pest going through my papa. She's about, hey, go go. I'm not teaching a funny ending along a man's endly. All right, 25 past 9. We do this every Wednesday. We test how well you know your music. The segment CB is about who flipped it, who sampled who, strong DNA, yum, cool. Joba semusezulu smisandone ngomso sixaxo salapha ekapa nje ngeke motivation nayo yeza njoba ukuzikhipha ngicala idisk alright afana nezathembisa afana nezitimu zinkulu nezincinci ke nazo ziyazizamela 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more but for now take it easy man. Coolest kid in Africa, nasty sea, yeah. And that's gonna be a pattern, Johnny. But yeah, yeah, it's gonna be a campfire. We're taking it all easy. Unwinding, and we start again tomorrow. We try again.

0: 19 years later, man. Almost 20 years later, Mario, How Do I Breathe? 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But How Do I Breathe? Ezgumage, this is cool, I guess. I will end the low Bruno Mars. What? I will catch a grenade for you. Whoa, whoa. Before that, aka Kenan Force, man, DJ Tira. Ricky Rick, City Free. Calling the coolest kid up in Africa, Nasty C. The city is taking it all easy. 25 minutes in Fagun Simbi at top.
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0: All right, how well do you know your music? I'm trying to get funny. We're going far back as 1996. It's Pete, a Jamaican duo, or Tanto Metro, no Devante. But it's not going Everyone Falls in Love. Fast forward to year 2016, Konake, American singer, rapper, songwriter, that took the same melody and gave us something fresh. But get what? Then the next time I come along, I'm like, "Nigga, I come along." Tanto Metro, no Devante. It everyone falls in love. It came out 1997, 2016. Yeah, like the American rapper. We start talking about what about? Come along, I'm like, "Nigga, L.U.V. AKA Love." Again, for the Camarillo rapper Leo, get up a WhatsApp line 021-1006-936. Who sampled Utanto No Devante? Everyone Falls in Love. And girl, wait, then another line. Because we're seven other line, Glangomalia. This is way too easy, right? Tagana, Gilingomaga, Devante, Utanto Metro, Lady, Everyone Falls in Love. But get boy, when you was in Kuluako. Come through the WhatsApp line. I'm telling Banlum rapper that one in the kitchen of was Pegela. It got Elijah fitting for the generation left and in 2016. Dance hall is a vibe zonke taken from a Jamaican sound. Yeah, was Mkulu Wako come through the WhatsApp line 021-1006-936. Who flipped it?

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0: Caspian Vest, Ray, the City Summer Love, and Pam Gabo, my figures all the City Love portion. Second was you to log for how well do you know your music? The color for the name of Mr. Jong 1997. For the color, Elizabeth, I eat you rather local. Bamba, both of them, Tanto, Metro, Amber, not Devante, Ebacity. Everyone falls in love. 1997, 2016. Gonna get rapper for the United States. What's up, Malay was nigga, something fresh, something unique, and something different. Boy, I was born to Abana to come true. Don't you worry about the things happening. See, prove bana akondo incha apha fundini under the sun.
1: Storms, potholes, gravel roads, and the unexpected. 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
2: Alright, Josh Moses, we're going to talk about the Lapa Ekapa Ngom, Somshawe 15th, Kinyangalena, Yaka, October, Stalamini, Strand, Enomzamo, Zola, Casablanca, Eloswell, and Tarantar, Plus, Tom Kunosha Pesel, 23 degrees, Holling a Mafu, Langal Pumila, Pa, Egambin, Quimini, Kapogundaba, Herbo, Hrazaza, Roy Dag, Vizinao, a Snake Park, Pa, a Pine View, Tom Kunosha Pesel, Angu, 20 degrees, again, a Panagato, Holling a Mafu, Fanini, Valkilipum. Alright, Stellenbosch, Stellenganga, Jamestown, Ekayam Nandi, Tomatronsha Pezu Pangom song with 23 degrees. Kabzabika Palo to Mo Kukule, Tom Fulin in Yanga, Philippi, Tomatronsha Pezu Pango 17 degrees. 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The revealer after this. Kangoko nangusana musician umthandazo kaja inkhisi.

0: 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Salam musician, I'm telling you, God, your palm goes in there. My ends of the city, in Kizzy. 55 minutes before 10 o'clock. So I still have to reveal Lengo and Kleleng, Iofanin, Ite, Tapulo, Paglangomaka, Pomo 1997, Yatanto, Metro, Notivante.
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0: All right, Buteke, apagelumbuzi nukubuza wana earlier on who sampled who took ingoma ka Tanto Metro, Not Devante, at Everyone Falls in Love, yaphuma pa 1997, yena pa 2016, and sampled it and gave us something fresh. Ba utenga Tory Lanez, then you'll be correct. We are

0: Tory Lanez, man, taking us back to 2016. 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
1: Yo, what's good, everyone? This is Monde Zondi. You are now listening to the Midweek Empire with my guy, LJ the DJ. Hey.
0: All right, the Motivation Corner, man, is Pete, American motivational speaker, author, podcast host, and a former college football cornerback, is Telango Inky Johnson.
2: After all the cute stuff, after all the stuff you talking about you going to do, cool, bro, I hope you do it. I want you to do it. I just asking one question. Can you be committed to the process of what you're doing without being emotionally attached to the results of what you're doing? In other words, if the outcome changes, does it change who you are, what you said, and what you seek to accomplish? Because for most of us, when we don't get what we want, a champion is made on the other side of I don't feel like it. Right? Everybody that gets up every single day, they might not feel like it. But there's certain cats that's going to embrace it and figure out a way to get better. And there's other cats going to retreat, they're going to quit, and they're going to settle into mediocrity. My only ask of you is to never allow life to make you forget why you show up and why you do what you do. Right? Because for most of us, when opposition, adversity, or challenge is present, we forget.
0: We forget. Lyra Soweto Spiritual Singers. And then, of course, to the matric class of 2026, studied their exams yesterday, 13th of October.

0: Manjalo, Leroy and Soweto spiritual singers, man, something inside so strong. Closing off a motivation corner here to Mopsuk and Challenge on 14th, Kinyangalina Yaga October.
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2: Here for you.
0: 5 past 10, man. I was get 25 minutes of interrupted. Some of the best of the best. Mzansi Afropop hits, kicking it off no CC. 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

0: Ndlali from Java uyena Afro Sounds mito azange ngayibona kanti usendi besithi sindawonye. 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
0: Alright, Zaire Tiski, a big shout out to Amadawana Fondini. Brazilians is better on the parades upon Kumkabelo Fondini, 10 October, Moses Mabhida Stadium, MTN 8 final, Wafa Wafa. Kumkabelo Pagapaga Fondini, better defender, up, but yeah. It is going to say to your leg. All right, better approving upon you on the parade score 2-0. So, Fondini, it's a bit only like cup. It's a tangent. Call up. Secretary, take a strong bones and do not be a Betway Premiership. Isolo, Mutawa 13th, upper October. And then the parade is better like TS Galaxy. Fondini is Bruxelles, Fondini. It's a bit too on the weekend. Okay, it's music house. Must be like is the spring box. All right, it's better for TS Galaxy 3-0. Mamelodi Sundowns na ibidlala izolo Moses Mabhida Prince Magogo Stadium brother ibetha Richards Bay ngo 4-1. 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Chicken Jonga Midlanga Lindelango, Gabel Mshaw 17th, Chipper United, Uvanamandla and Kruger United at 3:30. Golden Arrows, Milford FC 3:30 as well. Kankasakona United and Maruma Galaxy against Imbi Yasitandatu. On Sunday 18th, Umyeke Umgalo Suwelele, Kunina Polokan City at 3:30. Alright, the round of 16 fixture schedule has been announced, man. 24 October, selected the top 8 players in the Park La Premiership Betway for last season. Top 8 getting like a player, like our teams, to face the bottom 8. Kruger United, Vanamandla Namazulu, Glocaling Knockout, Mamelodi Sundowns, 24th October, later on, Glenyanga. Mamelodi Sundowns, Nemaruma Galats, Mamelodi Sundowns, Palms, MTN 8. Kusekhona le Calling Knockout, Kusekhona le, yeah, Fondini, asiyazi, Kusekhona League. Golden Arrows in the cheaper, can go Durban City facing Stellenbosch. On the Pirates will be facing Milford FC, Polokwane City, Nesiwelele, Sekukune United. We'll be battling kunye ne Richards Bay, Kaizer Chiefs, TS Galaxy. Shout out to Banyana Banyana Fondini. Banyana Banyana advanced to the next round of Olympic qualifiers after defeating Madagascar 3-0 in the second leg. Izolo. Figure on the left Fondini, aggregate score. Tata Fondini, Becca Pa. Big shout out to Banyana Banyana flying the South African flag quite high. So, I'm going to show you disc. I'm going to go deep city alone. It's a throwback, man. On Wednesday, open Sunday on the banana.

0: mamela umbalingi deep amgwakho mawu emadwale liquid deep iqale ngoba la triple play bese dibona. You don't have to be alone, not at all, not while Hellback FM is here. Abaza izinto bathi umsasaza kahlali yedwa bawukhona, do come through. Sasa senawo fanele no represent inginqi yakho.
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0: All right, you're going to get a post beginning to get on your park or tweet from then, your author about activist Ujeki Pamota Boza from then about 10 abandoned bafunda u grade 1 bech or nanja mandwana bafunda u grade 1 twizing from then in and labo abapasile lia lisehla nyaka na nyaka apho ke umcingeni kwami andikhumbule. 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

0: Gaza. 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

0: Jesus Brothers and Nika Indawo sithela kufanele neSky Wonder Forever. 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

0: Let's not wait until the water runs dry. 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Trey Lawrence, someone to hold. Puff Johnson, God sent you.
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0: All right, Steve, along the show, we're finding a midweek memory lane for this week. It's Chinchin Kasi. Smuggles became Dubai and Deben, Poyo Monde, Zondi, a city in Anjalo.

0: umfundo bomolo nozuko SA umuntu wami kanike sisi imoto yena basithatha sfana libeka umsizo a 17 before wentsimbi yeshumi elinambini.
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